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1: Caribbean countries offer Venezuela support after massive quakes. Thousands of Haitians could be affected by Supreme Court TPS ruling. Media professionals in Grenada face mounting abuse and social media attacks. And in sports, in World Cup football, Haiti falls a third time and Curaçao gets hammered. Headlines in Caribbeana News, the Saturday, June 27th edition to close out the month on listener-supported WPFW 89.3 FM. 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I'm Lindy Wevelakazi, and I'll be bringing you the Eastern Caribbean news highlights. We also have sports highlights coming up. But let's go first to Ian Edwards with news highlights from the Greater Caribbean.

0: Thank you, and good evening to you, Lindy. Good evening, everyone. I'm Ian Edwards in this week's highlights from the Greater Caribbean. Caribbean countries sending sympathies and support for Venezuela after two powerful back-to-back earthquakes hit near Caracas, the capital city, on Wednesday evening. Reports out of Caracas estimate at least 920 dead and 3,360 injured from the magnitude 7.2 and 7.5 earthquakes. Hundreds of injuries in its wake. President Irfan Ali of Guyana told the Venezuelan people Guyana was deeply saddened by the scale and the magnitude of the disaster. President Ali affirmed Guyana's solidarity with Venezuela, saying his country was ready to help as much as it can. Trinidad and Tobago Foreign Ministry said it shared the anxiety being experienced by neighbor Venezuela during the ongoing assessment and recovery efforts. The Jamaican government, meantime, extended a helping hand, saying that as a Caribbean nation that knows very well the suddenness in which natural disasters can occur, it stands ready with full solidarity with Venezuela in this hour of grief and recovery. The magnitude 7.2 and 7.5 earthquakes, the second strongest to hit Venezuela since the year 1900. Haitian football fans turned out in full force in downtown Atlanta Wednesday to watch Haiti's Grenadiers play their last match of this year's World Cup. Morocco beat Haiti 4-2, but that didn't matter to the jubilant fans. But that joy was short-lived. Next day, the U.S. Supreme Court gave the green light to end temporary protected status for potentially millions of foreign nationals from conflict-torn countries, Haiti and Syria among them. It means that more than 350,000 Haitians could lose work authorizations and their ability to stay in America unless they become eligible for some other form of protection. Rights groups and experts have warned that Haiti is not a safe place for nationals to go back. In Jamaica's Senate yesterday, debate on the civil aviation bill turned sour in a brief heated clash after opposition Senator Lambert Brown accused the government of agreeing to bring into Jamaica people described by the United States Secretary of State Marco Rubio as, quote, despicable, unquote, under the Third Country Nationals Arrangement. The exchange escalated after Senate President Tom Tavares Vinson repeatedly interrupted Brown, switched off his microphone, and sought to have it recorded in Hansard that the opposition senator was asserting that the government was bringing to Jamaica pedophiles, criminals, and rapists under the arrangement. The confrontation followed Brown's attempt to draw a parallel between the government's swift move to strengthen aviation safety and what he described as the government's decades-long failure to bring the Occupational Safety and Health Bill to Parliament. In other Greater Caribbean news highlights, Guyana President Irfan Ali is calling on accountants across the Caribbean region to embrace artificial intelligence, adapt to changing economic conditions, and take on broad roles in policy analysis, strategic planning, and data-driven decision-making if the profession is to remain relevant. Dr. Ali told more than 300 delegates at the 43rd Annual Conference of the Inter-American Accounting Association yesterday that the profession is at a defining moment as businesses face increasing pressures to manage costs, improve efficiency, and make faster decisions. Professions around the world are changing because of systems. We have to decide whether people drive systems or the system is driving people, the president said, insisting that AI should be viewed as a tool to support professionals rather than replace their judgment. Centuries-old pirate mystery deepens after newly discovered shipwrecks are uncovered. A group of filmmakers and archaeologists say they've found the first shipwrecks linked to the real-life pirates who once operated from Nassau in the Bahamas. New York Post newspaper is reporting a joint announcement in early June by the New Providence Pirates Expedition and Wreckwatch TV that they had discovered six shipwrecks near Nassau, including three from the golden age of piracy, between the 1650s and the 1730s, when pirates operated throughout the Caribbean and other trade routes. The Bahamas emerged as a center of piracy in the late 17th century, and the release noted that 1,000 pirates and sailors lived in the Nassau port at its peak. One wreck yielded iron cannons, lead musket balls, and a sword sharpener, items researchers said were consistent with piracy during that era. The team also found hull planks, rigging, and cargo remains, including glass bottles and bricks from the ship's galley. From ships to airplanes, the Bahamian Prime Minister touted the return of Bahamas Air Service to Cat Island as a move that will drive growth and bring new opportunities to the island. Prime Minister Philip Davis, who is the Member of Parliament for Cat Island, Rum Key, and San Salvador, said it is the first time in more than 20 years that the national flag carrier will fly regular routes to Cat Island. Davis's comments as the Arthurstown Airport was officially opened in North Cat Island Thursday. Bahamas Air is slated to operate flights between Nassau and Cat Island twice a week on Thursdays and Sundays. Belize and Guatemala, in renewed commitment to whatever the International Court of Justice eventually rules concerning the decades-long territorial dispute between those two countries. They signed a joint declaration on Wednesday in Panama City during the 56th regular session of the Organization of American States General Assembly. In the declaration, Belize and Guatemala reassure that they are obliged to accepting the ICJ's decision as final and binding and to implement it in good faith, as they called on the OAS to continue helping them execute existing confidence-building agreements until the ICJ delivers its final judgment. A powerful storm of heavy rainfall and strong winds has torn through Guyana's Region 2, damaging more than 100 homes, public buildings, and private properties, injuring a teacher and leaving the Essequibo coast grappling with widespread power outages and structural destruction at two schools. President Irfan Ali led a senior interagency team to the region to assess things on the ground and coordinate the emergency response. According to initial assessments, roof damage accounts for the majority of the destruction across the affected communities. Emergency responders have begun distributing tarpaulins to provide temporary cover while a full-scale damage assessment remains underway. Residents are advised to stay far from downed wires, damaged poles, and any other compromised electrical infrastructure. A sweet deal for first-time homeowners in Guyana, who will be able to deduct the full amount of interest paid on mortgages of up to 30 million Guyana dollars, just under $144,000 in U.S. dollar terms, from their taxable income. So announced President Irfan Ali Thursday night as he officially declared open this year's International Building Expo, detailing the policy move as the government's sharing the cost of home ownership with Guyanese families, the Guyana president calling it "the government is sharing the cost of your mortgage with you," unquote. Ali linked the tax relief to aggressive reforms in the mortgage and housing finance market since the People's Progressive Party's civic return to office in 2020. Saying it signals strong confidence in the economy, Dr. Ali said commercial banks were slashing mortgage rates and expanding access to larger loans. Now it can be said, U.S. Marines deployed to Haiti came under gunfire and returned fire after being shot at by suspected gang members several times last year, their commander recently told reporters at a media roundtable. Colonel Tom Trimble, the commanding officer of the 22nd Marine Expedition Unit, Special Operations Capable, is quoted saying on Tuesday, "There were multiple engagements at the embassy in Haiti in which we received and returned fire," unquote. No Marines were injured or killed in the clashes, Trimble said. He added that the Marines assigned to protect the embassy were also equipped with small drones. Marines with the unit were dispatched to Haiti from August to December 2025 to protect the U.S. embassy amid growing violence from criminal gangs, which are estimated to control up to 90% of the country's capital city, Port-au-Prince. Reports in Jamaican media of a man whose scared brother pointed cops in his direction has now joined his sibling in facing charges of obtaining money by false pretenses, Brian and DeCarlos Christie standing accused of running an overseas job scam. DeCarlos was initially the only one charged, but Brian was hauled before the St. James Parish Court on Wednesday. The allegations stemming from incidents in which money was deposited into bank accounts by individuals who were promised overseas job placement opportunities that never did materialize. During their investigation, police reportedly discovered that DeCarlos's bank card and account information were in Brian's possession, which led to the latter being charged. 28 Haitians arriving illegally in Jamaica on Monday were returned to Haiti on Thursday night. The group of 21 men, 4 women, and 3 children was intercepted by the Portland police in eastern Jamaica in 3 separate batches, then processed by the police, the health department, and immigration officials. The Portland police are urging residents not to shelter undocumented migrants and to report unfamiliar individuals seen in their communities. In a historic move for high schools in Jamaica, robotics, music production, and TV and radio production at the sixth form level will be among the technical and vocational offerings at the St. Elizabeth Technical High School come September. Speaking at the high school's recent 2026 graduation ceremony, Education Minister Dana Morris Dixon said expansion of the school's curriculum is part of an investment to the tune of $2.5 million U.S. dollars to transform technical education in Jamaica's secondary schools. According to the education minister, the investment reflects the government's commitment to ensuring that technical high schools were equipped with modern technology to meet the demands of the changing labor market. And this one out of Paramaribo, Suriname, where Social Affairs and Housing Minister Diana Pokey recently asked Parliament to address the issue of loan sharks seizing the so-called money carters of clients as collateral, the minister arguing that the government must protect vulnerable citizens and tackle abuse of social provisions. As she explained it, clients often hand over their money carter in exchange for a loan, then go to the ministry and claim that somebody is using their money carter to withdraw money from ATMs and that they never received their card. This is a big social issue, said the minister, and she did not rule out the possibility that some people were in possession of these cards without permission of the Social Affairs and Housing Ministry's clients. And on now to Trinidad and Tobago. Port of Spain Mayor Chinua Alain says a fiscal crisis he warned about more than 2 months ago is now a reality. After the Port of Spain City Corporation was unable to meet its June payroll obligations, Alain saying Thursday, he had warned that local government was heading for a fiscal fiasco. Quote, the fiscal fiasco is now here, unquote. Alain argued that government instructing corporations to pay civil servants back pay without providing the necessary budget allocations amounted to poor fiscal policy. Calling on the Minister of Rural Development and Local Government and the Minister of Finance to intervene, the mayor explained that the Port of Spain Corporation does not have enough allocation to pay civil servant salaries this month and that they have no allocations to pay salaries for July, August, nor for September. And staying with the Port of Spain mayor, at City Hall Wednesday, he marked the Port of Spain Corporation's 112th anniversary, lamenting the capital city was still wrestling with bugbear issues, including crime and funding. He cited the move towards modernization of Port of Spain, promising to elaborate on plans for the city's beautification and upgrade at the statutory meeting and civic awards reception scheduled for yesterday. Back in April, Elaine had lamented the lack of funding, which could disrupt garbage collection, and warned that limited funds could have prevented people from getting paid. TNTEC, the Trinidad and Tobago Electricity Commission, is threatening to sue Port of Spain South Member of Parliament Keith Scotland and a member of his law chambers over the representation they provided in its bid to recover some $2.4 million in unpaid electricity charges from ice cream manufacturers Flavorit Foods Limited. The legal threat against Scotland and fellow attorney Keisha Kidd-Hannibal in a pre-action protocol letter TNTEC's lawyers sent Thursday, a little over a week after Prime Minister Kamala Prasad-Bisesa raised concerns over the duo's professional conduct in Parliament. In the correspondence, attorney Ganesh Sarup claimed professional negligence, breach of contract, fraudulent and or negligent misstatement and deceit against the duo. Quote, TNTEC will seek damages reflecting the value of the claim and the enforcement opportunity it has lost, unquote, said Sarup. And Trinidad and Tobago opposition chief whip Marvin Gonzalez accusing Prime Minister Kamala Prasad-Bisesa of misleading the public about the former People's National Movement administration's approach to border security and its relationship with international partners. At a news conference Thursday, Gonzalez chastised the Prime Minister over recent statements she had made about the presence of U.S. Navy SEALs in Trinidad and Tobago and about claims that the previous administration had failed to take advantage of assistance offered by the United States. Referring to a media report, Gonzalez rebuked the Prime Minister's claim that all of this U.S. assistance was on the table for the last PNM administration, but was never taken up, preferring instead the PNM, that is, to leave the borders and airports open for traffickers to flood the country with illegal drugs and weapons. And this closing note out of Trinidad and Tobago, police detained a 69-year-old West Moorings businesswoman in the ongoing case involving businessman Dominic Hadid and his wife Genevieve, the TNT Police Service, saying the woman was assisting them in the ongoing investigation and no charges had been laid. The TNT Police Service explained that being taken into custody for the purpose of helping with inquiries is a standard investigative procedure and does not constitute a finding of wrongdoing or adverse interference. Urging the public to remain patient and let the police do their job, former Police Commissioner Gary Griffith explained that oftentimes when persons of public interest are arrested, it was only after the charges are laid that the police released a public statement. And on that note, we now go back to Lindy Vilakazi for the Eastern Caribbean News Highlights. Lindy, over to you.
1: Thank you, Ian. Tonight's Eastern Caribbean Report starts out of Grenada. Media workers in Grenada have been called upon to stand strong and resist the temptation to self-censor in the face of mounting verbal abuse and social media attacks. President of the Media Workers Association of Grenada, Calistra Ferrier, delivered the message in an interview with reporters as she wrapped up Media Week 2025, stating, quote, "There are a lot of people on social media attacking us, and we can be quite tempted to self-censor because we are afraid someone is going to say something nasty about us and 100,000 people are going to see it. We know that sometimes words can have power, but at the end of the day, our pens have more power," close quote. Her comments capped a successful week of activities held from June 15th to the 21st. Workshops through the week included artificial intelligence in the newsroom, exploring how journalists can use AI responsibly, and a personal finance session led by the Grenada Cooperative Bank Limited to help media workers manage in tough economic times. In an update on the missing Baron aircraft amid suspected narco-trafficking links, St. Vincent Minister of National Security St. Clair Leacock said the plane has been located, and reports from regional agencies suggest that the aircraft has moved between different South American destinations over the last 24 to 48 hours. Speaking on NBC Radio, Leacock, who also serves as the chairman of the Council of Ministers for the Regional Security System, stressed that he must act with due diligence so as to not compromise the ongoing work of international law enforcement agencies. Addressing public concerns, he established that the first priority in such incidents is passenger safety, but firmly noted that there is, quote, "no evidence of a crashed aircraft," close quote, anywhere in the Caribbean. Instead, authorities suspect deliberate evasive maneuvers, noting that the aircraft turned off its transponders to avoid detection. Despite this, Leacock confirmed that the plane's location is known to relevant authorities and that it appears to have shifted from its original South American destination to another nearby location. A top Caribbean lawyer has defended the new pension law passed in Parliament by the four-year-old Dacon Mitchell-led Congress administration to provide pension for public officers who fall outside of the Public Service Commission-sanctioned pension law. Speaking to The New Today over the weekend, the attorney at law said there is nothing wrong in law with the bill that has been passed in both the upper and lower houses of Parliament in 2025 to provide for the pension, which has met with widespread criticism from the main opposition New National Party. He said the new law is not disqualifying anyone from a pension because all it does is repeal the 1958 Act and replace it, which is something that Parliament can do. Under the new model, all pension plans in the country, including private and public sector funds, are regulated and supervised by the Grenada Authority for the Regulation of Financial Institutions. In news from Antigua and Barbuda, in a major boost for food security and agricultural development, the government of Antigua and Barbuda has secured an approximately $9 million grant under the Caribbean Development Bank and Food and Agriculture Organization Soil and Water Management Program to fund the construction of dams, water catchment ponds, and other critical water conservation infrastructure across the country. The funding will support the government's ongoing efforts to strengthen domestic food production by improving access to water for farmers and reducing the agricultural sector's dependence on costly desalinated water. The program is expected to significantly expand irrigation capacity and provide farmers with a more reliable and affordable water supply, enabling increased agricultural productivity and more consistent year-round food production. In other news, according to the information provided by the government of Dominica, Prime Minister Skerrett and other heads of government are engaging in discussions centered on economic development, climate resilience, and security. Moreover, discussions on food and energy security, freedom of movement, and strengthened cooperation in different areas such as health, education, and digital transformation were also a priority. These discussions will contribute to the region's development and advancement and are key to ensuring that policies are strategically created to benefit citizens across all member states. While the national leader is away for this critical meeting, the government of Dominica has announced that Dr. Irving McIntyre, the Minister for Finance, Economic Development, Climate Resilience, and Social Security, is serving as the acting Prime Minister. And winding down in Antigua and Barbuda, The Cabinet of Antigua and Barbuda has approved an increase in the passenger head tax for international travelers entering and departing the country, raising the levy from $40 to $50 per passenger. The government said the additional revenue generated from the increase will be used to help meet Antigua and Barbuda's financial commitments to key regional institutions, including the Eastern Caribbean Civil Aviation Authority and the Eastern Caribbean Supreme Court. According to the cabinet, both institutions provide essential services that are critical to Antigua and Barbuda and the wider Eastern Caribbean. The ECCAA is responsible for maintaining aviation safety and regulatory oversight throughout the region, while the ECSC plays a vital role in administering justice through the Eastern Caribbean judicial system. And closing out, still in Antigua and Barbuda, the Twin Islands was recently named as the ultimate honeymoon destination in the Caribbean by Caribbean Journal, with Hodges Bay Resort and Spa among the properties singled out for helping the island claim the top spot. In its latest roundup of the 10 best honeymoon destinations across the region, the publication placed Antigua and Barbuda above all others. Caribbean Journal noted that Antigua and Barbuda's famous 365 beaches, its adult-only all-inclusive options, and the depth of its luxury resort offerings make it the rare destinations where a couple can tailor their honeymoon experience precisely to their taste, whether celebratory or secluded. And that wraps this week's top Eastern Caribbean news highlights. I'm Lindiwe Vilakazi. Now let's go back to Ian Edwards for the scoop on sports.
0: Thanks again, Lindy. FIFA World Cup soccer still in the air in their final group stage match. 83rd-ranked Haiti Grenadiers soccer squad made the 7th-ranked Morocco Atlas Lions, having to sweat hard in Atlanta on Wednesday, even though Grenadier lost 4-2 in the end, exiting the 2026 World Cup in the process. But Haiti came away with heads held high after making history by giving Morocco a run for its money. The Haitians drawing first blood in the 10th minute after forcing the Moroccan goalkeeper to score an own goal, Haiti's very first goal in this World Cup. Morocco equalized in the 39th minute, but Grenadier quickly regained the lead in minute 43, their final goal in this final group stage match. Meantime, Curaçao's historic 2026 World Cup campaign ended in group stage with a 1-point finish in Group E. As the smallest nation to ever qualify for World Cup, Curaçao's tournament featured a challenging 7-1 opening loss to Germany, a historic nil-all draw against Ecuador, and a 2-0 elimination loss to Ivory Coast, and this latter match was this past Thursday in Philadelphia. Cricket, with West Indies men versus the visiting Sri Lanka men in Day 3 today. West Indies back in contention in the final test match against Sri Lanka at the Sir Vivian Richards Cricket Stadium in Antigua. Where things stood at the last scores we got our hands on today, West Indies were batting on 506 runs for 5 wickets lost in their first innings after Sri Lanka went all out yesterday for 308 runs. Same venue for the second and final test match encounter starting this coming Friday. Meantime, in Bristol, Southwest England earlier today, Ireland women beat West Indies women by 6 wickets with 11 balls remaining in hand in the 27th match, Group 2 of the Women's 2020 World Cup Cricket. West Indies women, 128 runs for 7 wickets. Ireland women, 129 runs for 4. The Ireland women had done 18 overs. All this after West Indies women's hopes of advancing to the semifinal stage got dashed following a 38-run loss to England at Lord's on Wednesday. The Caribbean side were unable to keep up with the required run rate, only managing 148 runs for 5 wickets in their chase of 187 runs in target. Trinidad and Tobago's Cricket Board President Azim Basarath eulogizing former West Indies batsman Charlie Davis, saying Davis will be remembered as a dependable middle-order player who repeatedly came to his team's rescue. This as the cricket fraternity mourned the death of the Trinidad and Tobago great, who passed away yesterday at the age of 82. Although Davis played just 15 test matches, he distinguished himself in one of the strongest West Indies cricket teams in history, alongside Sir Gary Sobers, Roy Fredericks, Ron Canaille, Seymour Nurse and Clive Lloyd. And we step up the pace a notch with Jamaica's Elaine Thompson-Herah storming to a meet record 10.91 seconds in the women's 100 meters at the Boris Hanzikovic Memorial Meet in Zagreb yesterday. Tomsahara put to rest any doubts about her current fitness when she ran past her rivals in the final 20 meters of the event. Fellow Jamaican Brianna Liston's 10.94 good for second, Poland's Ewa Soboda third. Jamaica Athletics Administrative Association sending a strong contingent to the upcoming North American, Central American and Caribbean Athletic Association Under 18 and Under 23 Athletics Championships July 10 to 12 in Mexico. Women's 200-meter national champion Alana Reed and rising teenage sprint sensation Kai Kelly spearheading Team Jamaica. The high schooler Kelly, who represents Jamaica College, will be one of the standout names in Jamaica's under-18 contingent for the NACAC Championships, and he will line up in the boys' 100 meters and the 4x100-meter relay. And closing out this week with Trinidad and Tobago and Costa Rica, the overall group winners, after they successfully earned promotions to the Americas Group 2 for 2027. They secured their spots after promotional playoff victories against El Salvador and Barbados, respectively. Antigua and Barbuda suffered singles losses in last Saturday's match, falling 6-0, 6-2 to Panama in the opening tie. The lone Antigua and Barbuda win in the tennis tournament was a 3-0 whipping given to Suriname. And those are the highlights from Caribbean Sports.
2: Well, thank you very much, Mr. Ian Edwards and Gabriel Julian. I'm sorry, Lindy Vilakazi.
3: Wow, Gabriel.
2: Yeah, I have Gabriel in my mind. Okay. How are you, Gabriel, baby? Well, we don't have much. Well, there's only one announcement, a birthday fundraiser on Sunday, September 13th, 4 until 10 p.m. Tanner featuring Peppy, Rosie Peppy.
3: Our girl, Rosie.
2: Yeah.
3: Peppy Park.
2: Right, right. Old Ghana girl, boy, yeah. Jamaican Ghana, you know.
3: Yes, right. Yeah.
2: I also, on behalf of the association, Trinidad Tobago Association, would like to thank all the supporters who attended their Family Fun Day, which was last weekend. Lots of good times, you know, everybody. All the young ones came out. Miss Vanetta and the...
3: Yes, I heard.
2: Yeah, they had a good time. Free food and drinks, you know. But, you know, that's it. I mean, you know, we will continue to do so. All right. So that's about it.
3: Okay. Thanks a lot, Chief. There you have it, folks. Your news for the week ending June 27th. Caribbean News and Sports. It's here every Saturday at 8 o'clock till about 8:30. We bring you all the news headlines and highlights for the week. So coming up at 9 o'clock, we have The Cypher. I think tonight will be Mozzie will be in for DJ Machete. So that's coming up in 30 minutes right here on WPFW 89.3 FM Washington. Have a couple of announcements and we'll be right back.

0: beloved gay activist Wanda Alston was a fierce advocate of housing programs for homeless and at-risk LGBTQ youth. 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

0: hot gal, wine and bend over. T-E-M-P-A in Isoka. 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
0: 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I come to open.

0: Yes, DJ Ghost, my friend. Well, big thank you very much for tuning into Caribbeana with us on WPFW 89.3 FM, your go-to voice for Caribbean vibes, music, and real talk on the issues that matter. 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If you're driving, don't drink, people. Remember, I love you.
1: Yes, big up to DJ Ghost. Thanks for the mix, bro. I'll see you soon. Coming up next is The Cypher with Mazi Mutafa. He's in for DJ Machete tonight, all right? So that's coming up at about 9 o'clock in the next few minutes. We'll see you next week right here on WPFW 89.3 FM. Take care.

0: So let us always be able to say with the psalmist, behold how good and how pleasant it is for brethren to dwell together in unity.
1: Yeah. Tell me how we cope in the city signs our time, turn off every light we open. And every fire sky go burn out and you barely notice.

Democracy means responsibility of the government to its citizens, the protection of the citizens from the exercise of arbitrary power and the violation of human freedom and individual rights.

All right, WPFW, thanks so much for tuning in. This is yours truly, Mazi Mutafa, here with another episode of my contribution to Decipher, which is words, beats, and love songs. Every time I do this show, I do the origin story because I'm only here usually four times a year. I'm actually subbing for Machete this week because he is resting from the boom bap, but will be back next month as a part of his regularly scheduled program. Just as a reminder, kind of building off of where Vaughn left us in our previous show, he said he wanted to remind you that he loved you. I wanted to remind you that it's important for you and all of us to love someone and be loved. I was told that this show is great Valentine's Day music. So it's Valentine's Day on your radio. I'm Mazi Mutafa here for the next 3 hours playing words, beats, and love songs.

What's going on, WPFW? It's yours truly, Mazi Mutafa, in for DJ Machete. Normally you would be hearing a different kind of music, but I'm still part of the Decipher crew. This show was developed by myself and DJ RBI a number of years ago when we were thinking about just the need for more young people and elders to be reminded of the power of love. Love for yourself, love for others, love for community, love for the divine, etc. And put together this show and this music called Words, Beats, and Love Songs, inspired in part by the name of the organization I run called Words, Beats, and Life. And I really appreciate the folks that have called in to say how much they're enjoying the music, especially because I'm a volunteer here at the station, like so many others on WPFW, and hearing from listeners is the primary way that I know that what it is that I'm doing is valued. So if you feel like giving a call, feel free. If not, just enjoy the music. 202-588-0893 is the number here in the studio. We are coming up on the top of the hour. That's the first hour down, two more hours to go. I am hopeful that you'll stay with me for the next couple of hours and even beyond through into the night here on WPFW. It's 10 o'clock, WPFW, Washington.

See, I know what you're thinking. Another in and out, halfway done, not what you asked for situation. But I ain't signed up to disappoint you, shawty. My resume speak louder than any application. I don't mean to be all forward or nothing, but you strike me as the type to hire on the spot. Cause on those days when life gets overwhelming and super stressful, I put in the type of work. It's on a whole nother level.

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Love. 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Love. Martin died. Love. Everything that we've done has been about, in one way or another, you could reduce it all down to one common denominator, which is that love. Like, you, if you love, you want to live. You want to see a future, have a future. You have enough love for yourself and your own possibility and the possibilities of the world that you actually want to live out this future. And all the things that stand in the way of this future that you are living out, that you might call freedom or a dream or hope, or all those things that stand in that way, that's hate. All that is hating on your ability.

0: If I don't love the people who are connected to me, my family member, I'll allow them to be treated any kind of way, and I'll treat them any kind of way.
1: Right.
0: Right. So I think that love is critical. I think that hate serves us too. I don't want to say that hate doesn't serve us. This is sometimes we get caught up in Christian notions of hate and love, and not like always practical notions of hate and love. You can't say you love something if you don't know what you don't love. Like, so you know, I hate injustice. Like, I hate Jim Crow. It shouldn't be a problem for me to say that I hate it. I'm just saying that these things work together, that our love works in concert and in relation to the things that thoroughly disappoint us, to the things that thoroughly let us down. And our love is about a faith in the future. It's like an Afro-future possibility. That's where love lives, right? And hate lives in that Afro-pessimism. That's where

0: bearing strange fruit. Blood on the leaves.
1: Blood on the leaves.
0: And blood at the root. Check.
1: And blood at the root.
0: So bleed.
2: Emit light rap or emit teal. I drew a line without showing my body, that's a skill. Bad to the bone and the grill. You be dead wrong if looks kill. I'm still on my spiel in the spirit of El Hill. I own the Sparrow, nose like a Pharaoh's. I bloodline trill for the young and all the lils. We all gon' get meals. Talk a lot of game, but we get paid too like Jamil. 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

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I keep it real, all y'all look anime. 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
1: Here's to the honey in you. 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I've poured and poured my soul again. Here's to epiphanies. There was never a we, there was you all, and there was me in this war, likely to succeed, unlike me to surrender, trying and dying to breathe poetry, to rise in the light of day, to subconsciously exist cautiously, ascending towards freedom, praying for a breather. Do you see my pain? 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Empathy be the reason you're still standing. We are not the same. I've lived more lives than you. I have less pride than you. I'm extraterrestrial. I was created different. I've been here many times before, and I've never been defeated, and still I will never be defeated.

worked out. And now I'm in this. And life said to him, you know me for way too long. I never changed, you know I've been as. And then she said,

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Hard to believe we're almost at the 11 o'clock hour. 2 hours down, 1 hour to go. Special thanks to all the people that have called in to say how much they're enjoying the music. I hope that the reason the show exists is actually real for you, this idea of affirming the value of your love. Love for yourself, love for your community, romantic love, spiritual love, community love, all of it is necessary, especially in moments like this. I hope that some of you will take the time to go on the amazing WPFW archive and make this show available to someone who you feel like needs to know that they are loved and that their love is valuable. I'm Mazi Mutafa, your host for these 3 hours here on Decipher with this show called Words, Beats, and Love Songs. Hopefully you've enjoyed some of the rap music, some of the jazz, some of the R&B, some of the world music, trying to mix it up and share music that I value and hope it has some value and adds some value to your life. I'm so grateful to be here at WPFW 89.3 FM volunteering today for Machete. So if you're tuning in wondering where is your boom bap at, it will be back on the fourth Saturday of next month. DJ Machete asked me to step in this week, but I come up here the fifth Saturday of the month, which there are four of those a year. So really happy to be here on WPFW 89.3 FM.

0: won't you hear me? Won't you hear me? Won't you hear me?
1: You have this song selection. You deal with scientists. You know, Jada Kiss is a scientist.

0: to the lights, as I say. I don't think we could be in the same room talking about the same thing.
1: Seven.

Wow, it's hard to believe we're down to the last 15 minutes of this episode of Words, Beats, and Love. I'm your host, Mazi Mutafa. I hope you've enjoyed this mix. It is intended just to remind you about the value of love and how you are loved and you are love and you need love and your love is worth sharing with someone else. So I appreciate you all calling in to let me know that you appreciated the mixes throughout the 3 hours. And I appreciate even more those of you that rolled your car windows down as you were driving and let some other people hear the love that you were witnessing and participating in. And for those of you that are at home getting ready for bed, or those of you out working late or on the way to do something in the wee hours of the morning, I appreciate you for joining us here for these last however many minutes you've been here, whether it was for the full 3 hours or you just got here. Just so you know, I'm getting ready to get out the way for Kwesi for African Rhythms and Extensions coming up at midnight. 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

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And this is African Rhythms and Extensions in the program world of Kofi Kisidom Prep. 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

Oh yes, currently in Kenya Pop Ba and your darling suck at 89.3 FM WKW Washington. Yeah, and this is African Rhythms and Extensions in the programming world of Kofi Kisi. Oh yes. Kenya Feelings.

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The next song is dedicated to due respect from Abdullah Ibrahim.

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you have been listening to Alias Abdul Ibrahim on something they call the Black Lightning. And we wish him all the finest with the due respect of all the great contributions he's made, not only to African music, but the jazz music. We thank him for his great work.

And your dial is set at 89.3 FM, WPFW Washington. And this is African Rhythms and Extensions in the programming world of Kofi Kisi Dumpre, where the professor slowly but surely connecting rhythm to rhythm, objective to show the power of improvisation as a liberating force. Back home, we always call the working song. There's no work without a song. There's no song without utility. And I wish you the finest, and thank you again. Now, Abraham, with all the great words. And I want to say your dial is set at 89.3 FM, WPFW Washington. The immediately after this program comes Charlie D with Charlie D's Morning Show. The voice. And followed by Shea Butter with the Shea Train. Gospel. And followed by Lonnie Alas with This Is the Spirit of Jazz. Then Tom Cole comes with the G-strings. And followed Tom Cole is Miyuki. Sunday kind of love. Please love WPFW. 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Followed the Miyuki comes the Open Sky with Jenkins, and followed by Miles Willis with Miles Ahead, and then followed by Latin Classics with Jim Baez. Roberto comes your way with Brazilian Touch in Brimbao. And then the Sunday is concluded with This Reggae Music with Tony Carl. And Monday begins with Reggae Music with Radio Andy. And it goes through, ends with this Black Star Radio DJ Underdog. 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

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Success is approaching as usual towards you this Sunday morning if you do listen to the Teledees Morning Show. Bringing you this and that put together for you by different artists who have scattered all over the world today. So stay tuned. Much more for you. Let us start the ball rolling now. Katoja Sawale. This is original. This is original Sawale by Katoja.

Sawale, just for you, folks. Enjoy the music. My name is Charlie T, bringing you the best variety of music around the world. Stay tuned and keep listening.

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Flashback in the early 60s and 70s in from Nigeria. An all-time one on the Charlie D's Morning Show.

so very, very fine, fine. Thank you. Yeah. So nice being with you all. We got this big from days when we were kids. So kids you couldn't tell Adam from Eve. It's all about Grandpa and the Tapper. Who would supply his booze? Here we go.

This is Sonia Kunz on the Lit Man. On the holidays morning show. Good morning to you on your house. What I do, I listen to the radio.

This is just a paved way for the shit rain by my dear. Sharp butter or 4 o'clock. Stay tuned for that program. After which you're hearing the shit rain on your radio this Sunday morning. Stay tuned. This is Sonia Konson, the late man.

Water music, water music. Just for you, those of you listening to me this Sunday morning. This is just for you. Sonia Kunson, Minute Man.

You wait for your program at 4 o'clock. Okay? Take your time now. Drive carefully towards the station. I'm here waiting for you, okay? My dear. Sharp Butter, 4 o'clock. Bringing you the music.

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You can sing along, right? It is not. It's free of charge for you to sing along with Sonia Kunzel.

God has made. Why not? Sonia Conservieri, late man. He's gone in the world, but his voice still exists in the world of music. Sharp Butter just entering the studios of your radio to pick it up at 4 o'clock to continue this kind of music. On the She Train, stand by for her. She's getting ready to reoccupy the hot seats. Bring you our old program called She Train. Sharp Butter! It's a big welcome there. It's a big welcome in the studio.

and our darling wife, our darling husband that God has made for us. Well, well, well, God bid you farewell. God bid you farewell currently. But Sharp Butter is about to reoccupy the hot seat to bring you much more music and such. On the sheet rain, starting at 4 o'clock. Don't you dare go away. Stay tuned for that program. It's a marvelous program, you know that. So therefore, I have to thank you very much for listening. I hope you enjoy what you heard this Sunday morning. If you do, then you can rejoin me.

Again, same time next Sunday, starting at 2 a.m. We start it to the 4 o'clock mark. In between time, don't you forget, whatever you do in this world today, make sure you do it care. Keep your feet strong on the ground and always keep pushing for the stars. Until I talk to you by way of radio, this is City here in D.C. with a Bay City. 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

thank the Heavenly Father for another day. Let's all thank Him for Him waking us up this morning. Thank you for allowing us to come together once again. Thank Him that the Shade Train is rolling another

I thank him for you all. To take another journey here on the Shade Train. I want to welcome all new riders that are tuning in for the first time. Welcome, welcome, welcome. To the Shade Train returning family. Welcome back, family. I pray you all had a wonderful week. I want to thank all of those who reached out to me via, Instagram and TikTok. I received all the messages. I hear you, I hear you, I hear you. Y'all keep y'all ears ready at 4 a.m. on Sunday mornings because you never know what I'm going to do. And if you'd like to commune or correspond with me, you can reach me on Instagram at @SheaButter_WPFW. 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

0: messages. One of the questions that was asked of me is, will I be opening the lines again? Yes, I will. And the reason why I haven't been opening the lines so I can talk to you guys, because y'all know I love to talk to y'all, is because here in the studio, the way the phones are hooked up, it goes through, like, from what I'm told, it goes through like an internet system. So once they finish getting all the engineering part out of the way so I can talk to you all without the lines dropping, I will begin opening the lines again. Thank y'all for asking me that. I miss y'all too. But in the meantime, as we prepare to climb aboard this morning, I want y'all to dial 202-588-0893. Light my lines up. I'll shout you out. We're going to climb aboard. We're going to ride. Once we ride, we're going to hear a message from Pastor Anderson, and then we headed to the church house. I'm feeling good this morning. I'm going where the Spirit takes me, so y'all get ready. 202-588-0893. Y'all light my lines up so we can get ready and climb aboard and ride. Can we do it this morning? Can we climb aboard and ride? Well, come on, family. Let's do it.
1: Come on, everybody. 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

0: 7, 4, 8, 9, 3. Y'all get ready. 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
0: Good morning, brother-in-law.
1: 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Listen. If you miss me from singing out here, you can't find me.

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0: fresh good morning going out to my brother Charlie D, who you can catch here every Sunday morning at 2 a.m. on the Charlie D Show.
1: I got one more witness. Can we sing one more?
0: A special good morning going out to my brother Winston Chaney.
1: Come on.
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0: 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Yo, come on, call me. Somebody's listening right now that has not rang my line. I'm aboard, and I need you to do something.
1: One more win.
0: Come on, climb aboard. Don't be scared. We all family on this train.

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0: 12. Going
1: over rocks. See, in the country, our church services were on the first and third Sunday. 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But so many souls. 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

0: WFW 89.3 FM in Washington, D.C. Just tuning in. I'd like to welcome you aboard the Shea Train, and I'm your host, Shea Butter. Time now, the nation's capital. It's 5 a.m. Eastern Standard Time. Temperature downtown Washington, D.C. is a rainy 70 degrees. Going up to a high today of 82 degrees. Rain throughout the day. So if you have to be out and about, don't forget your umbrellas and allot yourself enough time to reach your destination safely. We've been riding this morning. The Reeves Temple Choir, he's been good. Lady Hubbard, My Soul is Anchored. Charles Jenkins in the Fellowship Chicago War. James Biggin, I Came to Lift Him Up. Henry Green and John P. Key, There's Been a Change. Evan McGee Tarantine, Work It Out. Milton Biggle, Everything Will Be All Right. Miss Dottie Peoples, The Little Wooden Church. Marvin Sapp, You Brought Me. And the Common Board Medley is the Georgia Mass Choir Sunday Morning Medley. As we prepare to hear a message from Pastor Anderson, we're a little early this morning, so we might ride a little bit longer. And then we headed to the church house. I want to say a special good morning going out to Brother Reginald out of Wilmington, Delaware. Thank you for calling, brother. As we hear this message from Pastor Anderson, right here on 89.3 FM, WPFW.
1: How you know you've been saved, Reverend? I'm glad you asked. I'm through. But I know I've been born again. Because I've got melody in my heart unto the Lord. I know I'm saved because His Word says, if you confess your sin, I wish I had a witness here. He that believeth and is baptized shall be saved. For with the heart man believes unto righteousness, and with the mouth confession is made unto salvation. Whosoever shall call upon the name of the Lord shall be saved. How shall they call on him in whom they have not believed? And how shall they believe in him in whom they have not heard? And how shall they hear without a preacher? And how shall they preach except they be sent? How beautiful are the feet of those who preach the gospel of peace. One day I heard my old pastor down in Eunice, where I'm from, preach the gospel. My old preacher said he died. And then he would say, didn't he die? I heard that story. I was looking right at him when he said it. He died. And then he'd say, didn't he die? And then my old pastor would go on to tell us how long he died. Reverend Wilkerson said he died until the sun refused to shine. He died until graves burst open and the dead in Christ walked down the streets of Jerusalem. My old pastor said he died until a centurion soldier said, I believe we killed the wrong man. Surely this must be the Son of God. I know I've been born again. My name is written in the Lamb's Book of Life, because the Bible says he that has the Son of God has life, and he that have not the Son of God has not life. And the wrath of God abides upon him. I know I'm a child of God because I believe what he said in John chapter 3 verse 16. For God so loved the world that he gave his only begotten son, that whosoever believeth in him should not perish but have everlasting life. I know I'm saved because every time I hear the gospel, I want to hear more of the gospel. Every time I read the scripture, I find out God is still good. Every time I come to church on Sunday morning and hear the deacons pray and hear the choir sing, I don't even have to be the one preaching. My soul gets happy when I think about all he's done for me. I know I'm a child of God because when this life is over, I know I got a home in glory. I know I've been redeemed. I'm not worried about what's going to happen when I die because I am a child of God. I need some more true believers who know that the Lord has saved you and you are not ashamed of the gospel. If you're not ashamed and God's been good to you, if you're not embarrassed and you don't care who's looking at you, if you know God's been good to you and you don't mind testifying, if you've been redeemed, then you ought to show some sign. Let the redeemed

If he wrote your name in the Lamb's Book of Life, say so. If you know you're going to heaven, say so. If you know you've been changed, say so. Say so. Tell him thank you. Thank you. Thank you for saving me. Thank you for redeeming me. I need a witness who know you've been born again. If God has brought you and you don't care who's looking at you, if God has provided for you and you don't mind testifying, if God has made a way for you,

now. Because when I think about how many times the police stopped me, I could have been shot here in Houston. But God's got a hedge around me. When I think about how many times I've sinned and come short of his glory, but God got a fence around me. He protected my name. He protected my reputation. I wish I had one or two more witnesses who know you could have been dead, sleeping in your grave, but God protected you. If you know him and you're not ashamed to testify, if he brought you and you are a witness of his goodness, if he kept you and you are a beneficiary of his grace, help me praise his name. Tell him thank you, thank you, thank you, thank you, thank you, thank you for where you brought me from. Thank you for how you kept me. Tragedy is a commonplace. All kinds of diseases. People are slipping away. The economy's down. People can't get enough pay. But as for me, all I can say is thank you, Lord, for all you've done for me. It could have been me outdoors with no food, with no clothes, all left alone, without a friend, just another number with a tragic end. But he didn't see fit to let none of these things be.

Let's go to church. Let's go to church. Let's go to church. Let's go to church.

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Just tuning in. I'd like to say good morning and welcome aboard the Shea Train. And I'm your host, Shea Butter.

Well, as the train has came to a complete stop, and as we prepare to disembark and head into the church house this morning, I'd like to welcome all of those that are tuning in and riding for the first time. Welcome to the WPFW family.

the Mighty Clouds of Joy said, just keep on doing it. Whatever it is, just keep on doing it. A change is coming. Now when we go into the church house, new riders. Yes, we've been riding since 4 a.m. praising our Creator's name. But this is where we slow it down. We take a deep breath. And we go on in. Now, somebody that's new to the Shea train is saying, okay, Shea Butter, when we go in, what do I do next? What is the church house gonna do for me? I don't know your story. But I do know, if you come on in with open heart and you let the music minister to you, I ain't saying to me, let it minister to you. Then you'll understand and know why. This is the time that you come on into the church house. Problems, situations that you just don't know how you're gonna fix. Just come on in. Let the music minister to you. And bring someone in that's not able to bring themselves. Y'all ready to go in? Let's go in.

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0: You're 20 minutes away from the spirit of jazz.

Nehemiah 8:6, and Ezra blessed the Lord, the great God, and all the people answered, Amen, Amen. Lifting up their hands, they bowed their heads and worshiped the Lord with their faces to the ground. When we receive a word from the Lord, our answer should be, Amen. Let the church say, Amen.

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Just tuning in. I'd like to say good morning, good morning, good morning. Time now in the nation's capital. It's 5:52 a.m. Eastern Standard Time. Temperature downtown Washington, D.C. is a rainy 71 degrees, going up to a high today of 81 degrees. Underneath the sounds of my voice, you're listening to Moses Tyson Jr., You Brought Me the Instrumental. Prior to that, you heard the legendary late great Andre Crouch featuring Marvin Winans, Let the Church Say Amen, as we close out the Shea Train's Church House every Sunday morning by saying, Let the Church Say Amen. Lady Hubbard, God Can Do Anything. Lisa Knowles and the Brown Singers, You've Been Good. Some reason that hit my spirit to say, okay, there's some people that are just tuning in. Didn't ride the train this morning starting at 4 a.m. So let me tell you a little bit about what the Shea Train family did beginning at 4 a.m. when that whistle blew. Mister, you can go back to WPFWFM.org. On the left side of the home screen, click on the Archives tab and stroll all the way down to the Shea Train and listen at your leisure for 2 weeks. Prior to that, you heard the Angelic Singers, Touch Me, Lord Jesus. Otis Clay and Fountain Clay, Sending Up My Timber. That was one of my grandmother's favorite songs. Rosetta Thorpe, Precious Memories. The Sweet Singing Cavaliers, God Will Make a Way. And we came into the church house with Melanie Griffin, Shine On Me.

thank all of those that took the time to tune in this morning at 4 a.m. to take a ride to my Shade Train family that's here every Sunday morning when that whistle blow. No, I love you dearly. And I thank you all so much. All those that are streaming online right now, good morning. Special good morning going out to a new rider, Officer Scott. Good morning. And to Brother Reginald out of Wilmington, Delaware. Thank you, brother, for tuning in and riding with us. Come on back next Sunday morning. One special send out a special thank you to the WPFW family that works so hard. And they are so dedicated to bringing you the best of themselves through the airwaves. I don't care what time you tune in. To the WPFW family, thank you. I'm so proud to be a part of it.

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1: And when it calls home.
0: Yo, come on back next Sunday morning. I'm going to be ready for you.

right now, a close friend and brother. To me, he is one of the best interpreters of song and spoken word. My friend, Pastor Marvin Winans.

That's just the way it is. Good morning. Welcome to the Spirit of Jazz. When Elias here. I just love it when a frog or a horse jumps into my throat. Anyway, looking at 71 degrees right now in downtown Washington, feeling like it's 73, relative humidity of 92%. We have the winds from the northeast at 4 miles per hour, gusting up to 10 miles per hour. And the high temperatures today is supposed to be about 81 degrees. We're expecting rain. As a matter of fact, it should be raining where you are right now. Is it raining? I think it's raining. I know it's raining where I am. Right now, we're expecting showers in downtown Washington for the next hour, and then dropping off for the next hour, and then picking back up about 10 or 9 this morning. So if you're going out soon, it's probably raining where you are, and it hasn't been raining that long, so if you're driving, you need to give yourself a little extra time, because the water mixing with the oil and stuff on the road can become slick when it's just a little rain that's beginning to fall. So use caution. If you're going out there, be sure to take the umbrella with you and take your WPFW with you as you move throughout the day. Once again, I'm Lona Elias. I'm here on Sunday mornings from 6 to 9. Welcome to the Spirit of Jazz. Here is Leandria Johnson saying something about, and what do we need to have better days? Enjoy.

Billy Preston here this Sunday morning. Lord, let me, excuse me, my sweet Lord. It was written by George Harris of the Beatles. Good morning. Welcome to the Spirit of Jazz. I'm Lona Elias. I'm here Sunday mornings from 6 until 9. My absolute delight, dare I say, plum pleasing pleasure to be with you once again. Thank you, thank you, thank you, thank you, thank you for supporting this public radio station in the nation's capital. We've been around for this is our 49th year, going into our 50th year. We came on the air February 28th, 1977. And you know what? It's interesting. When they first came up with the idea of having public broadcast, there were no FM radios. There were no radios that had the FM dial included. Did you know that? Back in 1939, out in California, Lou Hill and I can't remember the other gentleman's name decided to come up with an idea that felt that there was something missing in the market. So WPFW stands today, 49 years in our 50th year, as a disruption in this marketplace. No commercials. 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I'm going to continue with the music. This is a little something from, I shouldn't call it a little something, it's a big something from Pharoah Saunders that I love greatly. It's called Lord, Let Me Do No Wrong.

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Help us to carry on. This is 89.3 FM, WPFW Washington. I'm Lona Elias. I'm here Sunday mornings from 6 into 9. Oh, it's my plum pleasing pleasure once again to be with you. And thank you for all your support. It's 73 degrees right now in downtown Washington, looking at a relative humidity of 92%. The winds are from the northeast at 4 miles per hour, gusting up to 10 miles an hour. High temperatures today is going to be about 80 degrees. It's raining out there right now. They expect it to stop shortly and then pick up again in about an hour. So if you're going out, you might have a chance to, I don't know, run out between the raindrops and get to your destination before it starts up again. The music continues here with the... With the big horn of Azar Lawrence. Enjoy. Minutes after the hour, 6 o'clock, you're listening to WPFW Washington, Building a Better World, one broadcast at a time.

The enemy has come, trying to chase me out of your presence. 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And because of that, I know that according to Psalms 23, I can speak back to the enemy and say, the Lord is my shepherd, I shall not want. 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

0: WPFW Washington, your station. Jazz and Justice, good morning. Lona Elias here. Thank you so much for joining me this morning. Know that your tax-deductible contributions is what make the programming that you enjoy here possible. Thank you for your support on this beautiful Sunday. It's raining outside, but 72 degrees right now in downtown Washington. They are expecting the temperature to be about 82 degrees today. The rain should stop for a short period of time, and then it will pick up again and pretty much be rainy most of the morning into the afternoon hours. Looking at a relative humidity of, let me pull this back a little bit, a relative humidity of 91%. We're forecasting another quarter inch of rain to fall. We have winds out of the northeast, 5 miles per hour, gusting up to 10 miles per hour. And it's 71, feels like it's 72 degrees. Good morning, I'm Lona Elias. I'm here Sunday mornings from 6 until 9. Welcome to the Spirit of Jazz, where we explore spirit in all of her fabulous hues. Going to continue with the music of Cece Winan, something entitled The Goodness of God. Enjoy.
1: I love you, Lord, for your mercy never fails me.

Holy Spirit says, whatever it is, wherever you are along the way, I'm going to make it to 100. Good morning. Welcome to the Spirit of Jazz. Lona Elias here. Sunday morning, 6 to 9. Thanks for joining us. Appreciate you being a part of our day, allowing us to be a part of your day. 73 degrees right now in downtown Washington. Under cloudy skies, expect the showers to continue momentarily. I'm Lona Elias. Welcome to the Spirit of Jazz.

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I'm Lona Elias here, Sunday mornings. Looking at the temperature right now in downtown Washington at 73 degrees. High temperatures today is supposed to be about 81 degrees. We have showers coming through the area. Actually, they were supposed to have stopped. It's still showering a little bit. It's going to stop for a while and then pick up again in about an hour, whatever you're doing. Hope you keep your dial set right where you have it, right here. 89.3 FM. Allow us to entertain you throughout this beautiful day. Looking at a relative humidity of 93%. High temperatures today going up to about 80 degrees. Love you. Thank you so much for your support. 11 minutes after the hour of 8 o'clock. 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

We have stocking caps and various grease. If you is modern, you use Duke Grease's hair pomade. JoJo was modern, an international nigga. Born January 1st, 1863 in New York, Mississippi. His mama was more Miller than he was, is. JoJo B's no instant Negro. His development took all of 106 years and he was first to be stamped made in USA. Where he arrived bow-legged, a curve ahead of the 20th century's newest weapon, television, which invented how to win and influence people and gave JoJo his however look, however you want me. We discovered that with the right brand of cigarettes, that one with his best girl could skip through grassy fields in living color and in slow motion. Caution, niggas, cigarette smoking will kill you and your health. And that the breakfast of champions is black-eyed peas and rice. And that God is dead and Jesus is black and last seen on 63rd Street in a gold and black dashiki sitting in a pink hall speaking Swahili with a pig Latin accent. And that integration and coalition are synonymous. And that the only thing that really mattered was who could get the highest on the least or how to expand and break one's mind. In the coming world, new prizes are to be given. We ran the danger course. Now's a silent walk, a careful eye. JoJo is there. To his mother, he is unknown. She accepted with a new look. What would you do if someone loved you? JoJo is back. And he'll catch all the new JoJos as they wander in and out, and with a fan-like whisper say, you ain't no tourist, and

search and there be no scratch. Study yourself. Watch your every movement as you skip throughout the south side of Chicago. Be hip to your actions. Our dreams. Our dreams are realities traveling the nature's way. We meet them at the apex of their utmost meaning means we walk in cleanliness. We walk in cleanliness down State Street, our Fifth Avenue, and wicked apartment buildings shake as their windows announce our presence as we jump into the interior and cut the day's evil away. We walk in cleanliness. The newness of it all becomes us. Our women listen to us and learn. We teach our children through our actions. We will become owners of the new world. The new world. We'll run it as un-owners. We will live in it too. And we'll want to be remembered as real people. We walk the way of the new world. The new world.

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It's so easy to see why we're despondent. What purpose does all our efforts have? If we believe that life ends with the body,

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1: Take the breath right here. 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Take the breath, take the breath, take the breath, take the breath. Right here, right here, right here. You ask, how could I bring value? What's my job here? Sometimes your job may just be to pray. So we're here to wake up to this awareness and to allow for our life to be a living demonstration of that which has never been born and will never die. Now, feel all of your needs met right now. Just feel it. You can feel it. You don't have to immediately look to see if it's demonstrating. Just feel it. Just feel that you're so loved beyond your mental comprehension. You're the center of the universe because the center is everywhere and the circumference is nowhere. So you're at the center of the universe and you're just so loved right now. Everything is working together for your good right now. You are about your Father, Mother, God's business right now. To be on display for the isness, the nowness, and the foreverness of the Spirit now. Just feel that. We're describing heaven.

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Nina Simone first, and then Lauryn Hill. Black is the color of my true love's hair. This is 89.3 FM, WPFW Washington. I'm Lona Elias. We are on Sunday mornings. I wanted to let you know that, hey, if you missed your favorite show or part of your favorite show, you don't have to be in need or in lack of that. 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Push on that, and one of the items is archived shows. They're archived in real time, and so you just simply select the name of the show and the date that it was on that you want to go back and get. Real simple. 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And in addition to that, it also allows you to have access to each of the other Pacifica stations. 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So here I am, Sunday mornings. It's almost time for me to put an egg in my shoe and beat it. Shall I do the banana next? I could make like a banana and split. Or I could do like the shepherd said to the sheep and get the flock out of here. Or I could like a bird and get in the wind. Or I could pretend that I'm a tree and leave. Anyway, my time is up. Tom Cole is up next. Just because I'm gone doesn't mean that the fun is. Tom Cole is up next, followed by Miyuki Williams at noon with Sunday Kind of Love. She's followed by Willard Jenkins with Open Sky, and then we're moving miles and miles ahead with Miles Willis. And then at 6 p.m., from 6 p.m. to midnight, WPFW provides you with 6 hours of world music, beginning with Jim Byers at 6 p.m., with the classic edition of Latin Flavor. Don't touch that dial, as I said. Lots of great stuff coming up. And I'm changing what I'm going to play because I don't think what I picked out will play in the time that's next. So I'm going to go to Maimouna Youssef, a.k.a. Mumu Fresh. And this piece is entitled North Star. As always, in parting, I encourage you, for those in your life who mean the most to you, without whom the quality of your life would be diminished, don't let today end without letting them know just how much they mean to you. I love you madly. Till the next time we're together, take care of yourself and those who love you and those whom you love.

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Jim Hall, opening up G-Strings for this Sunday morning. From his debut as a leader, released or recorded in 1957, released that same year on the Pacific Jazz Records label, the Jim Hall Trio, comprised of Carl Perkins piano, Red Mitchell bass. Those guitar piano trios were super popular in the 1950s, thanks to that King Cole Trio. And we heard, of course, Duke Ellington's Things Ain't What They Used to Be. I'm going to celebrate a little bit of the music of Duke Ellington for the first part of the program this morning in observance of the 250th anniversary of the nation that came to be called the United States of America. I thought we'd play one of the most American of composers. I think I did the same thing last year, but well worth doing, I think. And, of course, before the United States of America, this place was many nations of many different peoples with their own culture and cultures. And along we came, for better or worse. But we did have Duke Ellington. We continue with a little bit of Ellington. Kenny Burrell has recorded Mr. Ellington's music numerous times over the years, and in fact taught a course on Ellington at UCLA, I think. I'll check on that. And we're going to continue with music from an album titled Ellington a la Carte. Kenny Burrell playing guitar, Rufus Reed playing bass in a mellow tone.

Howard Alden guitar, Buell Neidlinger playing cello on Duke Ellington's Dancers in Love. We began the set with Kenny Burrell guitar, Rufus Reed acoustic bass, from an album titled Ellington a la Carte on the Muse Records label. Recorded in 1983, we opened with In a Mellow Tone. Then we followed that with another bass guitar duo, bassist Tommy Cecil and guitarist Nate Najjar. Mr. Najjar playing acoustic nylon string, Mr. Cecil playing acoustic bass on Duke Ellington's Black Beauty, from their album Together American Melodies on the Blue Line Records label. And then we heard another Washington area musician, although he's no longer in the area, guitarist Steve Hancock, playing a piece composed by Duke Ellington for solo piano when he was 54 years old, titled Reflections in D, from the first of two albums that Mr. Hancock recorded, titled Duke Ellington for Solo Guitar. Steve Hancock playing acoustic steel string guitar, the album released on his own Out of Time Music Records label. And we concluded the set with Howard Alden playing electric guitar, Buell Neidlinger playing acoustic cello. Dancers in Love, Duke Ellington's composition, from Howard Alden's album titled simply Guitar, released in 2014 on Buell Neidlinger's K2B2 Records label. And that's what we heard in the last set, celebrating the birth date, if you will, of the nation that came to be known as the United States of America. The anniversary coming up a little later on this week. We're getting a jump on it by celebrating, as I said, one of the most American of composers, Duke Ellington. We're going to turn now to the man himself from 1940 and recordings that he made with bassist Jimmy Blanton. Mr. Blanton had joined the Ellington Band just the year before, and Mr. Ellington thought so much of him that he decided to record duets with the bassist. Now think about this. This is back in 1940. Recordings of bass and piano duos could not have been all that common. And so Ellington taking a chance on the young bassist, who was just in his 20s when he joined Ellington's group and passed away unexpectedly not long after that. So from 1940, we're going to hear, and what we're trying to do is play a little bit of the lesser known, well, some of the better known and some of the lesser known Ellington compositions. This one, written for the duo, and a showcase for Jimmy Blanton's bass playing, Pitter Panther Patter, the tune that we'll hear from 1940. And then from an album that Duke Ellington recorded a number of years later with bassist Ray Brown, titled This One's for Blanton. And celebrating Duke Ellington as a composer, we're going to hear a suite, the fragmented suite for piano and bass in four movements, Duke Ellington piano and Ray Brown bass, from the album This One's for Blanton, released in 1972. But first, from 1940, the man who inspired it, Jimmy Blanton playing bass, and the composer who honored him, Duke Ellington at the piano.

Duke Ellington and Ray Brown, and the Fragmented Suite for Piano and Bass, composed by Duke Ellington, recorded by the two gentlemen in 1972. The album released on the Pablo Records label, titled This One's for Blanton, dedicated to the young bassist who joined the Ellington Band in 1939, recorded a series of duets with Duke Ellington in 1940, and then passed away of tuberculosis in 1942 at the age of 23. We opened the set with Duke Ellington and Jimmy Blanton from those historic duets, recorded in Chicago in October of 1940, and we heard Pitter Panther Patter, Take One. Duke Ellington piano, Jimmy Blanton bass. And then from the album This One's for Blanton, we heard Duke Ellington piano, Ray Brown bass, and Duke Ellington's composition, Fragmented Suite for Piano and Bass in Four Movements. The album released, as I said, on the Pablo Records label. And that's what we heard in the last set as we celebrate the 250th birthday of, or the anniversary of, the signing of the Declaration of Independence, and celebrating with some American music by Duke Ellington. To take us up to the top of the hour, we're going to hear Kenny Burrell's solo guitar and Duke Ellington's composition, Warm Valley.

Kenny Burrell, solo guitar, and Duke Ellington's Warm Valley from the album Lotus Blossom, released on the Concord Jazz Records label. It also features Ray Drummond playing bass and Yoren Israel drums. We heard, of course, just the solo guitar of Kenny Burrell. On G Strings for this Sunday morning, over listener-supported WPFW Washington. On this rainy Sunday morning, 72 degrees outside, the National Weather Service website was not responding, so I'll give you a little weather a little later on, but it's not looking good for the rest of the week. A little bit of rain today, tolerable temperatures, they start to climb tomorrow, and by Thursday, it'll be over 100 degrees. Boy. At any rate, let's continue with a little bit of Kenny Burrell and a little bit of Duke Ellington. We start with Kenny Burrell from the first of two albums he recorded, titled Ellington Is Forever, featuring different groups on different tunes. We're going to hear I Didn't Know About You. Kenny Burrell playing guitar. Brass includes Thad Jones, Snooky Young, John Faddis. Reeds include Joe Henderson, Jerome Richardson, Jimmy Jones, piano, Stanley Gilbert, bass, Jimmy Smith, the other Jimmy Smith, playing drums. And I Didn't Know About You.

Three pieces featuring the music of Duke Ellington in the last set. We began with Kenny Burrell from the first volume of two that bore the title Ellington is Forever. And from that one, we heard I Didn't Know About You. Kenny Burrell playing guitar along with Jimmy Jones piano, Jimmy Smith playing drums, and Stanley Gilbert playing bass, with brass played by Thad Jones, Snooky Young, and John Faddis, and reeds played by Joe Henderson and Jerome Richardson. I Didn't Know About You. We followed that with a piece titled Tricky's Licks from Duke Ellington's Jazz Violin Session. Mr. Ellington playing piano with Ernie Shepherd bass, Sam Woodyard drums, regular members of Duke Ellington's group, as were the sort of subtle horns that were added in on side two of the LP, Russell Prokop playing alto saxophone, Paul Gonsalves tenor, Buster Cooper trombone. The jazz violinists on the session, Stefan Grappelli, Ray Nance, and Sven Asmussen playing viola on Tricky's Licks. And then we concluded the set with Solitude, Duke Ellington's composition, played by Gary Niewood, alto saxophone, Mike Tomorrow, alto flute, Steve Rudolph, piano, Dwayne Dolphin, bass, Roger Humphreys, drums, Marty Ashby, acoustic guitar, and a gentleman whose music we're going to feature in this next portion of the program, a wonderful guitarist who was best known, perhaps, for his work on television, and you might recognize this tune, Joseph Harold Negri takes it to Brazil, and it was the theme for the show that introduced him to a wide, wide audience.

I just learned this week that Handyman Negri died on May 30th. As you could hear, Mr. Negri was not only that friendly music store owner and handyman in the neighborhood, but also a fabulous guitarist. And I have to say, I was struck by just how good he was putting the show together, and regretful that I didn't play him more prior to recognizing his passing. As I say, Joe Negri, born in Pittsburgh, June 10th, 1926, passed away in a suburb of Pittsburgh, just short of his 100th birthday on May 30th in 2026. He was, of course, best known to a wide audience through his work on Mr. Rogers' Neighborhood. Interestingly, Mr. Rogers, Fred Rogers, which I didn't know, had his degree in Rollins College, or from Rollins College, in music. So he was a big music fan, and first worked with Joe Negri at another Pittsburgh TV station before leaving to, it was actually a commercial station, before leaving to move over to public television and launch the beloved series Mr. Rogers' Neighborhood. As I say, he was born in Pittsburgh and started playing music when he was three. His father bought him a ukulele. At eight, his father bought him a guitar. His father was an amateur musician, played banjo, fiddle, a little bit of Dixieland, as Mr. Negri told Vintage Guitar magazine in 2010, and grew up with a lot of Italian folk music and the pop songs he listened to on the radio from the 20s and 30s. And by the time he was in his 20s, actually not even, he was in his teens when he wound up hearing Charlie Christian with Benny Goodman and Django Reinhardt. And we're going to hear him from a recording that was released on the MCG Jazz Records label. MCG standing for Manchester Craftsmen's Guild. Very interesting project launched in Pittsburgh to provide a venue for practical education in the arts, both visual, musical, and culinary, for some of the kids in need in Pittsburgh. And Mr. Negri featured on several albums that were recorded to benefit the Manchester Craftsmen's Guild. We heard Solitude from to open the set from an album titled Uptown Elegance that features him in different musical settings, large and small. We heard him with flutes, piano, bass, and drums. There's also a larger ensemble that he plays with. We're going to hear him next in just a trio from another benefit recording, and a medley of pieces by Django Reinhardt, and then John Lewis's tribute to Django Reinhardt, Django, titled simply Django Suite,
Joe Negri plays guitar, Michael Carvin drums, and Lynn Seaton bass. Recorded in performance at the Manchester Grassmen's Guild and released to benefit the guild. Joe Negri.

Joe Negri and a trio featuring Michael Carvin drums, Lynn Seaton bass. Recorded in performance for a CD that was released to benefit the Manchester Craftsman's Guild. In Mr. Negri's beloved Pittsburgh, we heard the guitarist playing a piece titled Django Suite. Music of Django Reinhardt and John Lewis, of course, the great American pianist and composer's tribute to Django Reinhardt, titled Django. And like Mr. Lewis, Mr. Negri wound up in Europe at the end of World War II, where he met the trumpeter Conti Candoli, who was in the service band that he was assigned to, which wound up back at Fort Lee, Virginia. And during one of his trips to the West Coast, back to the West Coast, where Mr. Candoli would later become a well-known jazz musician, Mr. Candoli picked up an album titled Groovin' High by a trumpeter named Dizzy Gillespie and a saxophonist named Charlie Parker. And Mr. Candoli and Mr. Negri became bebop devotees. But backing up just a little bit, as we mentioned, Mr. Negri picked up the ukulele when he was 3 years old, the guitar when he was eight, and before long he was on the radio with his cousin and some other another local kid in a little song and dance trio called the Rhythm Boys. That was where a gentleman who I didn't know was born and grew up in Pittsburgh named Gene Kelly, the famous actor and dancer. And he also, with his brother, programmed children's shows in the Pittsburgh area. They owned a dance school. And they hired Joe Negri and his group to perform. Mr. Negri, as I say, wound up on local radio, and before long wound up on television. He made several records of his own, and from one titled Dream Dancing, we're going to hear his composition, You Are All. Joe Negri playing guitar, Thomas Wendt drums, Brian Stahursky playing acoustic bass, celebrating the talents of Joe Negri, who passed away on May 30th, but I didn't hear about it until it turned up in the New York Times earlier this week. And as I mentioned before, best known for his work on Mr. Rogers' Neighborhood as Handyman Negri and as the proprietor of the music shop in the neighborhood. Joe Negri in trio and his composition, You Are All, on G Strings for this Sunday morning over listener-supported WPFW Washington.

Two compositions by Joe Negri in the last set, opening up in trio with bassist Brian Stahursky and drummer Thomas Wendt from Joe Negri's album Dream Dancing on the Noteworthy Jazz Records label. We heard his composition You Are All. We followed that and concluded the set with Joe Negri playing guitar and Jay Ashby playing percussion on Joe Negri's composition, Nina's Smile. After serving in the Army during the war and then back here stateside, he entered Pittsburgh's Carnegie Tech, now Carnegie Mellon University, where he studied composition and majored in bass because the school didn't have a guitar program. He was already a talented guitarist by then and hooked up with a pianist named Johnny Costa, where they played on a local TV show on station WDTV. And he got noticed, and in the mid-50s, Bucky Pizzarelli recommended him for a group that had some national acclaim called the Three Sons, a guitar, organ, accordion group, and went on to do a little bit of touring and got further noticed by three well-known vocalists who wanted him to accompany them, Andy Williams, Johnny Mathis, and Tony Bennett, with whom he wound up playing a couple of dates. And New York beckoned, so he and his family went to New York, settled there for a little bit, but wasn't cut out for family life, and moved back to Pittsburgh, where he remained for the rest of his life. Wound up on a local TV show at WTAE, where he eventually became music director and remained there for almost 30 years. He also there met Fred Rogers, who had a short-lived children's show for that station before moving over to public TV. And when Mr. Rogers launched his Mr. Rogers Neighborhood program on WQED, public TV, in Pittsburgh, he asked Joe Negri to come along. The pianist Johnny Costa, with whom Mr. Negri collaborated, was the music director for the show. And Mr. Negri played the role of Handyman Negri and the proprietor of Negri's Music Shop, which is where some of the famous musical guests, including Wynton Marsalis and others, made appearances on Mr. Rogers' Neighborhood. And as I mentioned earlier, Fred Rogers got his degree in music when he was a younger man, and remained a music fan. At the time, was working simultaneously on two TV stations, the commercial station and the public station. And at the commercial station, he hosted a program titled Joe Negri's High School Talent Scene, showcasing

area students, and went on to make a huge contribution to the Pittsburgh music scene and its young players, teaching at the University of Pittsburgh and Carnegie Mellon, and also teaching at Duquesne University, and launched its guitar program. Wound up teaching at all three for more than 40 years. As I said earlier, he became a bebop fan when Conti Candoli introduced him to Dizzy Gillespie and Charlie Parker. Let's listen to a piece from Mr. Negri's album Dream Dancing, composed by the great bassist and cellist Oscar Pettiford, Laverne Walk.

Joe Negri guitar, along with Brian Stahursky acoustic bass, Thomas Wendt drums, and Joe Negri guitar playing Oscar Pettiford's Laverne Walk on G Strings for this Sunday morning over listener-supported WPFW Washington. Joe Negri passed away on May 30th, less than 2 weeks short of his 100th birthday. Born in Pittsburgh, he died in Scott Township, just outside of Pittsburgh, and best known to children and adults around the world as Handyman Negri on Mr. Rogers' Neighborhood, and was also, as we heard, a fine, fine jazz guitarist. So I thought we'd pay a little tribute to him this morning. I did not learn of his passing until his obituary appeared in the New York Times earlier this week. And so lucky enough to have some recordings by him and tell you a little bit about him. I hope you enjoyed it. Let's take a quick look at a couple things going on around town. Then we'll hear one more from Joe Negri. And then I thought we'd hear, just for some context, a few of the other great guitarists who came out of Pittsburgh, notably Ray Crawford and George Benson, starting with a little Cheryl Bailey in just a few moments. Going through some of the things to do in the area today and this week. It's going to be light rain throughout the day today, so I'm not sure how much fun it'll be to attend the Pride in the Plaza at Veterans Plaza in Silver Spring. But the event will feature dance, music, poets, and other activities at Veterans Plaza today from noon until 8 tonight. For a complete schedule and more information, you can visit prideintheplaza.com. The event is open to the public. 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And this Friday, saxophonist Ben Sands, Southwest Sounds for World Peace. Information at westminsterdc.org/jazz. At Blues Alley this week, this evening at 5:30 and again at 8, Vera No is continuing its 15th anniversary celebration with special guests Zoe Jorgensen-Spears, bass, Manny Archiniega, percussion, and Dave Klein, violin. That's today at Blues Alley. Tomorrow evening, guitarist Knox Engler celebrates his record release. Tuesday, pianist Dimitri Nasser's trio. Wednesday, saxophonist Paul Carr and trumpeter Sean Jones celebrate John Coltrane and Miles Davis. And Friday, pianist and vocalist Brian Eng. The club will be closed for July 4th, Blues Alley, located in the alley behind 1073 Wisconsin Avenue Northwest in Georgetown. Up at Keystone Corner in Baltimore this evening at 5 and 7:30, South African pianist Bokani Dyer plays. Tuesday,
The jam session at 7 p.m. Wednesday at 7, guitarist Oz Noy, organist Brian Charette, and drummer Dennis Chambers. And Thursday at 7, saxophonist Sarah Hanrahan's quartet at Keystone Corner, Baltimore, 1350 Lancaster Street in Baltimore. At Andy Music Live at 409 North Charles Street in Baltimore. This afternoon at 5, percussionist Cahil El-Zabar and saxophonist David Murray. At Andy Music Live, 409 North Charles Street in Baltimore. At Rhizome DC this evening at 7, saxophonist Sarah Hughes, percussionist Nate Scheibele, and guitarist and electric mandolinist Corey Thuro split the bill. Tuesday evening at 7, pianist Josh Harlow and percussionist Jonathan Barahal, who call themselves Teku, split the bill with Kute Sezginel, who plays Turkish electric stringed instruments. Rhizome DC, located at 6950 Maple Street Northwest. At Tacoma Station Tavern, this evening at 7, World Beat Night with Leon and the Peoples. Saturday night at 7, trumpeter Munir Nasser at Tacoma Station Tavern, 6914 4th Street Northwest. At the Hotel Tabard Inn this evening, guitarist Tommy Holiday and flutist Alex Hamburger. Tomorrow evening, guitarist Donato Silviero and vibraphonist Mike Noonan. Music in the Parlor, Sundays and Mondays from 6 to 8:30 at the Hotel Tabard Inn, 1739 N Street, Northwest. And that's it for a brief look at what's going on around town this week. This calendar can be viewed in its entirety on the Fans of Tom Cole's G-Strings Facebook page. You can also visit CapitalBop.com for their club and concert calendar. One more from Joe Negri, who, as I say, passed away May 30th. Handyman Negri and the proprietor of Negri's Music Shop on Mr. Rogers' Neighborhood. A wonderful jazz guitarist, and we're going to hear him in an interesting arrangement from an album titled Uptown Elegance, recorded for the Manchester Craftsman's Guild jazz label. We'll hear the Earl Zindar's composition How My Heart Strings, arranged by John Wilson, featuring Jay Ashby playing multiple trombone parts, Marty Ashby playing acoustic guitar, Wayne Dolphin playing bass, Roger Humphreys drums, Joe Negri playing guitar on How My Heart Sings.

Cheryl Bailey, two times in that last set. Pittsburgh-born guitarist like Joe Negri, with whom we preceded her two pieces. We opened the set with Joe Negri playing guitar, Jay Ashby playing multiple saxophone or trombone parts, excuse me, Marty Ashby acoustic guitar, Dwayne Dolphin playing bass, Roger Humphreys drums, the arrangement of How My Heart Sings by John Wilson, the music included in an album titled Uptown Elegance, which features Joe Negri playing with different sized groups from a full big band to just a duo with percussion. The album released on the MCG Jazz label, standing for Manchester Craftsman's Guild. That same label also released Cheryl Bailey's album, A New Promise, with which we followed Joe Negri. Miss Bailey, as I say, born in Pittsburgh in 1966, and still very much with us. She teaches at Berkeley and has taught at Stanford. She studied at Berkeley, the Berklee College of Music in Boston. I think she's based in New York now. She taught up at Towson State University in Baltimore and lived here for a number of years before moving up to New York. And we heard her two times in that last set, just to feature some of the other guitarists from Pittsburgh. We heard Cheryl Bailey, who was very much inspired by the late Emily Remler, and we heard her play one of Ms. Remler's compositions, Karenia, accompanied by the Three Rivers Jazz Orchestra, co-directed by Steve Hawk and Mike Tomorrow, and featuring Cheryl Bailey, solo guitar on Emily Remler's Karenia. The album A New Promise, released on the MCG Jazz Records label in 2009. And then from an album released on the Pure Music Records label, we heard Cheryl Bailey's composition Old and Young Blues, featuring Gary Versace playing organ, Ian Froman drums, Cheryl Bailey guitar. And that's what we heard in the last set, where we continue with another Pittsburgh-born guitarist, perhaps the best known of the musicians that we'll hear in this last portion of the program before Miyuki Williams comes in at noon. Great music throughout the day today. Miles Willis filling in for Willa Jenkins this afternoon. He'll be here hosting Willard's program as well as his own at 4 o'clock. And at 6, Daniel Del Piago is in for Jim Byers with the Latin flavor. So stick around, some good music for a rainy day. As we continue with George Benson from his second album for Columbia, titled The George Benson Cookbook. We'll hear him in quartet with Lonnie Smith playing organ, Ronnie Cuber playing baritone saxophone, and Marion Booker playing drums on George Benson's composition, Benson's Rider.

Pittsburgh-born guitarist George Benson, two times in the last set, opening up with one of Mr. Benson's compositions, Benson's Rider, from the album The George Benson Cookbook. Featuring the George Benson Trio on that one, Ronnie Cuber sat out Benson's Rider, Lonnie Smith playing organ, Marion Booker playing drums, George Benson playing guitar. The album released on the Columbia Records label, as I said, his second for Columbia. We followed that with an album from CTI titled Bad Benson, with that classic CTI large ensemble sound on Take Five. George Benson playing guitar, Kenny Barron taking a lovely piano solo, Ron Carter the bassist, Steve Gadd the drummer. We're going to continue and conclude the program with a few from another great Pittsburgh-born guitarist, Ray Crawford. Mr. Crawford first came to prominence as a member of Ahmad Jamal's Three Strings, and we're going to hear music recorded by that group in 1955 with Israel Crosby playing bass, Ray Crawford guitar, and Ahmad Jamal piano on Ray Crawford's composition, Jeff. And then we'll hear something from an album that Mr. Crawford made after having worked with Gil Evans Orchestra and appeared on two albums. The album titled A Smooth Groove, recorded in 1961, 6 years after his the recording that we'll hear with Ahmad Jamal. And the album was never released. It was recorded. Nat Hentoff had heard Ray Crawford's playing with Gil Evans on the two albums, Into the Hot and Out of the Cool, and invited Mr. Crawford to make an album for Candid, which unfortunately went out of business shortly after the sessions were made. And so it was never released until 1987. So we're going to hear something from that. But first, Ahmad Jamal's Three Strings, with Mr. Jamal, of course, playing piano, Ray Crawford guitar, and Israel Crosby bass on Ray Crawford's composition, Jeff.

Pittsburgh-born guitarist Ray Crawford, from the album that was to have been his debut as a leader, recorded in 1961 but not released for almost 30 years, titled Smooth Groove, recorded for the Candid Records label. We heard him just in a quartet with Junior Mance playing piano, Ben Tucker bass, Frankie Dunlop drums, Ray Crawford guitar. The album also features Johnny Cole's trumpet and Cecil Payne baritone saxophone. Preceding that, we heard the trio that brought Ray Crawford to a wide audience, Ahmad Jamal's Three Strings. Recorded in Chicago in 1955, we heard Ray Crawford's composition, Jeff. We're going to close it out with one more piece featuring Ray Crawford, concluding our tribute to some of the Pittsburgh guitarists. Another great string player from Pittsburgh, violinist Joe Kennedy, the subject perhaps for another show. But from an album released in 1977, after his experiences in New York, Ray Crawford became a little disillusioned, moved out to the West Coast, where he did quite a bit of session work, playing on albums by a range of people, including Tom Waits. It was actually featured on a Waits tune. But from an album recorded in 1977 for the Dobre Records label, the album titled One Step at a Time, we'll hear But Beautiful. Thanks for listening. The beautiful Miyuki Williams up next with A Sunday Kind of Love. And I will see you next week.

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1: Let your mind and body hear it. Let's find our third eye. That's Khalil El-Zubar. And that's David Murray again. Khalil El-Zubar and the name of the tune, In the Spirit, featuring Khalil El-Zubar, as well as Dave Murray, who are performing today at 409 North Charles Street in Baltimore at Andy Music Live. First set at 5, seven, second one at 7:30. Wanted to let you know that, and let you know also before we heard from Khalil El-Zubar, we heard from David Murray from his album, The Long Goodbye, dedication to his...

0: which it was. It was also Father's Day week, as well as acknowledging the passing of the great Abdullah Ibrahim. And I didn't realize, I thought this week was the week when we celebrate an anniversary of our Jazz and Justice Festival that was held last year in the wonderful Malcolm X Meridian Park, but it was actually last week. So I'm convoluted in my schedule. I'm still not quite 100%, but I'm getting there. But I am thrilled that we have a special guest that can talk about that. Before I go on, I again wanted to just remind you that Craig Harris had a really nice show this past Thursday where he featured music from the Black Arts Group. And I heard Blue and Dave Murray, as well as many others. So if you get a chance, go check that out. It was really, really wonderful. But anyway, as I said, I have a very special guest here online with us. For more than three decades, Steve Coleman has been one of Washington, D.C.'s most visionary community leaders, demonstrating that parks are far, far more than green space. There are places where communities heal, children grow, neighbors connect, and culture thrives. As a co-founder of the Washington Parks and People, Steve Coleman has helped transform neglected and forgotten spaces into vibrant centers of recreation, environmental stewardship, education, and the arts. And he's here joining me today, and he's got several things to talk about, including the fact that last week was our anniversary of the Great Jazz and Justice Festival. Thank you so much for being a collaborator with WPFW. But moreover, thank you so much for the incredible work that you do on a consistent basis. Steve Coleman, I'm introducing you. Can you hear me? Steve? Uh-oh. His computer froze. Can you hear me, Steve? Can you hear me? Okay, he cannot hear me. I just introduced you. Okay, I'm going to go back to some music. We'll figure out what's going on, and we'll be back. I'm not sure exactly what happened. John Chamberlain informed me that John Eaton, the great pianist, passed a couple weeks ago, and I wanted to play some of his music for several weeks, and I keep running out of time, so I'm going to play a little bit of John Eaton now, and hopefully we will pull it together, and I'll be able to have Steve on air with us.
1: No, I hear you now. I can hear you now. No. Yeah.

Do you want me to call on my phone? Okay. Hang on. I don't know. It's on your end. Like, I hear you fine when we're talking, but I don't hear. I hear that. I can't hear you. I can hear the music.

0: paper moon, and we're going to see whether John Eaton will allow us to make this work. Mr. Coleman, can you hear me? Okay, I cannot hear him. Mr. Coleman?
1: Yes.
0: Yay, I think we got it. All right, thank you very much, Mr. Eaton, for covering for us. That's, again, John Eaton, and we'll talk more about him later on. But that's, again, Paper Moon. I gave you this long introduction, Mr. Coleman, which you didn't hear any of, but you know what you do.
1: I do.
0: So I wanted to say, first of all, I thought this week was the anniversary of our first annual Jazz and Justice Festival, which we held in your wonderful Malcolm X Meridian Park last year. But it was actually last weekend, not this weekend. But we have you here today to talk about what you're doing coming up. So what I did say was that not only you are an activist, but you're a visionary community leader. And that you demonstrated the parks are far more than just a green space. They're places where communities heal, children grow, neighbors connect, and culture survives and thrives. So I wanted to know what was going on. I know you have a special program that's coming up this upcoming week in celebration of the country's 250th. And I was wondering if you could speak about that.
1: Yeah, and actually it's deeper than that, because when we talk about the 250th, we forget about the 15,000 years of community history before that, before colonization. And the hilltop where Malcolm X is located is a perfect place to do that. You know, we see ourselves as really D.C.'s Village Green. People have been gathering on this hilltop, this ancient, sacred place aligned with the north-south axis of the Potomac River and the ancient shoreline of the Atlantic Ocean for millennia. And it's a place to come for peace, to connect with people, and to lift up the pride and the power and the possibility of community. That's what it's all about. And so when we talk about celebrating independence, let's remember all these words that are bad, you're not supposed to say right now, like justice and freedom and democracy and diversity and empathy and kindness and love and light and joy and play. I think of these as our superpowers. We saw that in the Jazz and Justice gathering last year that WPFW pulled off so beautifully on the hilltop. And we're channeling that again. You know, there's been politics played around the parks with various people trying to name things after themselves and all that. We want to lift up the affirmative power that is our community, our hill, our ancient bond with the earth. So it's called Park Power. We'll be gathering in the evening of July 4th with a very different kind of message than what you'll be hearing with John Philip Sousa and the fireworks. On the Hill, you'll hear a Native American flute. You'll hear the sounds of D.C., of go-go and hip-hop and jazz and life. And it's a place, really, as we know, to lift up truth, to lift up dreams, to lift up all that we can do. And we've seen that for generations on the Hill, you know, with the drum circle now, entering its seventh decade. It is truly a remarkable place for us to remember that when Dr. King said that the moral arc of the universe bends toward justice, that was not wishful thinking. That was not hope. That was a statement of fact. Because at the end of the day, fascism has no interest in listening to anyone who is different. And if you can't listen, you can't learn. And if you can't learn, you can't lead. You might dominate for a time, but you're never going to lead. And we know who and what really leads, and it gets back to love. And so it's so great to be here with you today, Miyuki.
0: Well, I'm so thrilled that you're with us as well. I wonder if you could share with people what the state of the park is. I was thrilled to go there and see the fountains are back on after many years of not being working. So I am grateful for that. But there are other things going on in this space that you want to celebrate on 4th of July.
1: Yeah, I mean, it's been amazing. It's been almost like a religious visitation, watching people come down by the waters, people sort of self-baptizing each other in the waters. But it's been such a spirit of community, of joy. We need beauty in our lives. It's not a luxury. It's a necessity. And so it was appropriate for the federal government to finally get around to spending some money on D.C.'s most vibrant community village green. Now, they did that with trying to get some political credit, but you don't get credit when, you know, the administration takes away the money and then puts back what it took away. This is really a credit to community. And unfortunately, a lot of the planning was done without community involvement because of the political pieces. But what you've seen through all this is the community standing up and championing that place for all. That's why the park was never, they weren't successful in shutting it down. The community said no. There were thousands of petition signatures gathered for the Keep Malcolm X Park Open coalition. Almost overnight, over 5,000 people stepped up to say, no, you're not going to shut down this park. You're going to lift it up, and we're all going to do this together. And that's been the beauty and the power of it all along.
0: Well, thank you so much for shepherding all that. As you say, that the drum circle's in its 70th year. Because I knew I was going to speak to you today, I went and stopped by last week. It is amazing, and it's still as powerful as ever to go there and hear all those drummers live on a Sunday afternoon.
1: Oh, my gosh, yeah. And when you think back to this being this ancient native sacred ground, when you hear those drums every Sunday afternoon, you're also hearing the drumming of the ancestors. They're right there in the soil. You know, we forget that. Native people tell us that the past, the present, and the future are all embedded in the land. It's true biologically, you know, the matter of what was, the life of today, the seeds of tomorrow. But it's also true on a more intangible level. And if we take a moment to listen, to let the silence of these deep, powerful places in our midst seep into us, we can hear those ancestors and we can learn from them.
0: Well, again, on July 4th, what exactly is transpiring? What time and where can people get more information? I know that's a lot of questions.
1: Yeah. So we'll be gathering at 6 o'clock in the evening on the upper level of the park. The lawns that have been closed down for months will be reopened for the first time. And people can picnic. They can frolic. I think there are going to be some mimes moving through the crowd. They'll be dancing. It's really going to be a beautiful, beautiful community thing. There'll be music, there'll be a DJ, and then there'll be some live music. We've got various community folks stepping forward, and it'll happen right through the fireworks, so you'll be able to watch the fireworks there, but listen to something a little more meaningful and representative of D.C. than John Philip Sousa.
0: Steve Coleman, thank you very much. I really appreciate all the work that you've done. You remind us that justice is not only found in our laws and institutions. It's reflected in whether every neighborhood has access to beauty, to clean air, to safe parks, meaningful opportunity, and a strong sense of community. You are at the forefront of that. And I want you to come back here when I'm not having issues with the computer and the board. And sit, and we want to talk more about the Josephine Butler Center and the Marvin Gaye Center and the other work that you do, if that's okay.
1: I would love that. Thank you so much, Miyuki.
0: Okay. And then we'll be, before we go, can you talk, just mention what's coming up at the Marvin Gaye Center as well.
1: So in Marvin Gaye, we've got an amazing model program happening there with using that park as an inspiration. You know, Marvin had his professional debut in our building when he was 15 years old, living in public housing in what is called the Riverside Center there at Division Avenue. And so we have a farm where we're growing food year-round, but we're also growing community, we're growing jobs, we're using the parks to counter violence. And so it's powerful, and just another reminder that, you know, D.C. is the greenest major city on the continent, but the parks need our help to come alive. When we just sit on them, or like this mayor has done, when we cut funding for the parks, we're cutting funding for ourselves, for our people, and that's why we're called Parks and People. You put the parks and the people together, and you can move mountains.
0: Thank you so much, Mr. Steve Coleman, for all the tremendous work that you do, for creating beauty, for creating spaces for healing, for creating a place for meditation and growth and healing and community. Your work is really invaluable. Thank you so, so much. I'm going to play Eva Cassidy's Field of Golds, because that's what you create. And I look forward to our next collaboration with WPFW, whatever it is that we may come up with to celebrate this community and this neighborhood that is the Washington, D.C., Virginia, Maryland area, and this country on this Saturday.
1: Awesome, Yuki. And thanks for the spark that you give all of us.
0: I love you, too.

Izzy, Israel Kamaka Wale. And before that, we of course heard from Eva Cassidy. And a couple of things I wanted to let you know. One, that Steve Coleman does a really wonderful job, and he and his team, Ashley and Katrina, are incredible. But they would appreciate some help if you are available and plan to participate in this upcoming event this Saturday at July 4th. They're looking for volunteers for first aid, for cleanup, for setup. So if you have some time, you want to do something productive with your 4th of July, with the neighborhood, the community, together with Parks and People, please go to info@WashingtonParksandPeople.net. Information, or just contact, again, WashingtonParksandPeople.net, and get further information. I just played the Eva Cassidy. I have yet to discuss with you all the incredible Eva Cassidy film that is out, The Essence of Eva. Got to see it at the DC Film Fest a while ago. It played in Annapolis to the point where it was sold out and people couldn't get tickets to get in. It's coming up again. Georgetown Library is thinking about presenting it, but it's also available, it will be available on other places, but please, meanwhile, great film if you get a chance to see that, The Essence of Eva. Wanted to remind folks that we are in the process of elections with WPFW and Pacifica. It's very important that you become part of that process, that you are taking charge of what WPFW should be or can become. I've invited LSB Chair Kamal Harris, who's done an incredible job in leadership in the position of the chair of the LSB, but also taking on sharing with the public what is going on with the election and how best to make sure that your vote gets counted. Mr. Harris, are you there?

0: that will take you to a form that you're going to fill out. And the form has a list of candidates that are on there, and then it also has an opportunity for each list, for each member to write in a particular choice to nominate. This is not an election, all right? So you're not voting for anyone per se. You're nominating somebody so that they're able to participate in the elections that will happen in August. So each member should carefully, very, very carefully choose who it is they want to nominate. Each nomination carries a lot of weight. The candidates are seeking nominations up to a certain level, especially on the national campaign. Nominees need to reach 100 nominations, which is not an easy hurdle. And so you want to be careful and very specific about who you choose so you don't waste your nomination. And you only get to nominate one time. You can only fill this form out once. And beyond that, it's... you know, if you fill it out, you'll have to wait until the elections in order to do something again in terms of governance. But it is happening right now. You have a couple of days left. Midnight on June 30th is the final closing for the nomination. So you must get it done by then. Very, very important.
1: Mr. Harris, the nominations of the people who are receiving these ballots are people who made a contribution to WPFW in the last year of minimally $25?
0: That's correct. If you're receiving an email and you are a listener of the station, you contributed at minimum $25 between July 1st, 2025 and June 30th, 2026, you would have already received this email. If you did not and you'd like to participate, you can still do so by going to the WPFWFM.org website. And you can donate your $25, and the National Election Supervisor will send you an email where you can then use that email to participate in the nominations process. But you got to do that right away. And, yes, each person can participate as long as the minimum of $25 between July 1st of last year and June 30, which is in a couple of days.
1: Well, thank you so much, Mr. Harris, for taking time to explain to the listeners this process. It's very important, and I appreciate all the work that you do.
0: Yeah, just a quick heads up. So when people do go into the form, you're going to see a lot of noise. It's not necessarily a list of actual people. That's why I'm saying when you go in, be very careful about what you're doing, because folks can write any kind of language. It's not always a human being that's being listed, all right? So make sure you folks who go in, take great care in the process, all right?
1: Thank you. Mr. Harris, is there a source people can go if they have further questions, anywhere they can call or a website available?
0: Absolutely. So right now there is a website set up specifically. It's called elections.pacifica.org. And then, of course, you can always call me directly, 202-618-2110, if you have any questions or concerns.
1: Thank you so much, Mr. Harris. Appreciate all the work you do and the leadership that you display.
0: Thank you. Thank you. Have a wonderful Sunday.
1: You do the same, sir.
0: Bye-bye.
1: That is LSB Chair Kamal Harris. This issue with elections is very important, and I know most people prefer when we just stick to a lot of music, and that's what I try to do. But when I was away, I become very aware of the fact that a lot of people just need to be informed in order to keep WPFW and Pacifica strong. So please, if you've already received a ballot and you need clarifications, go to elections.pacifica.org or call Mr. Harris at 202-618-2110. And if you have yet to become a member of WPFW, please make a pledge of $25 or more between now and the 30th to ensure that your vote, that you can vote and that it will be counted. But meanwhile, let's go back to the music. Thank you so much for staying with me. 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My name is Miyuki. This is Jazz and Justice Radio. Coming up at 2 o'clock will be Willard Jenkins with Open Sky. At 4 o'clock, Miles with Miles Ahead. At 6 o'clock, the wonderful Jim Byers is taking a break.

The wonderful Daniel De Polega is coming in. He'll be sitting in from 6 to 8 with Latin Flavor. At 8 o'clock, Birnbaum with Roberto. At 10 o'clock, Tony Carr with This Is Reggae Music. At midnight, you've got The Reggae Experience with Brother Andy Bobo. From 2 and 5, it's Behind the Mic with Kokolani. And then from 5 to 8, Ellen Carter closes out the great weekend of music that begins every Friday night with the incredible Robin Holden. With Robin's Place, and then we start our great public affairs, and we have wonderful public affairs. Again, starts with Amy Goodman and Democracy Now! At 8, then Julian Malveaux, and on and on and on throughout the course of the week. Every day here at WPFW at 12, Monday through Saturdays, you get the blues. And I need to work on that, getting more some blues on. But anyway, here we go. We're going back to the music. This is a favorite of, I have another guest who's going to just talk briefly about WPFW, but this is one of his favorites.

0: A Memory of Love's Refrain. It was, of course, Stardust, and that was Nat King Cole. Before that, we heard it from the incredible Lionel Hampton and his friends. It was a live recording that was done live at the Civic Auditorium in 1947 on Decca Records. So I play that in part because one of the talented people who are part of the WPFW family, and certainly has become part of my family, has agreed to join me briefly on the phone, Guy Middleton, my brother, my friend. Thank you so much. We were talking the other day, and we were talking about the 50th anniversary. And I said, Guy, it's been 50 years. We're coming up on 50. And he's so and I said, I was talking about the station, and he started talking about the station. He did it in such an eloquent way. I said, can you tell the audience that's why they should listen to the station and support it for the 50th? So you're on now. You got it. You got the mic.
1: Okay. Well, first, let me thank you for all of the years that you volunteered at WPFW, and personally for that Stardust, which means a lot to me on a number of different personal levels. So I really appreciate you spending 15 minutes of playing that song.
0: You know, on a two-hour show, it's like, oh, that goes by that hour.
1: Yeah. That's why I love you.
0: Yeah, it's I love you too. I'm so happy. But seriously, you just so eloquently talked about why it's the station is important, why it's worthy of support now and forever. So, again, you got the mic.
1: Okay. Well, I'll just say briefly that WPFW has been a very important part of my life since 1986. This year makes the 40th year I've been affiliated with WPFW in some shape, form, or fashion. Of course, I volunteered there for many years before I ever even got on the air, and then I was on the air there as a regular programmer and a substitute programmer for many, many more years. And the station and the soul of the station just means a lot to me in my life. It's affected me tremendously. Before I came to PFW, I'd never experienced or heard music like that anywhere. So it's not just the jazz music, but it's the blues music, it's the oldies, it's the African music, the Caribbean music, and more importantly, the public affairs programming that WPFW has done over the years and continues to do. I mean, there's some spectacular public affairs programming that people have come up through the journalism ranks in from WPFW, and that's very important to me. I think it's important for us to support what informs and entertains us, and I have to do it because for those who came before me, the programmers, the management staff, the supporters, I have to do it. I have to support WPFW, whether I'm here alive or upon my death, I have to support WPFW because I couldn't live with myself if I didn't. Our listeners are fiercely loyal to WPFW programs and to the station in general, and I just, you know, want to wrap up, I guess, by saying we have to provide support to those who might not be able to. That's what charity is all about. I support other charitable organizations, but I can't think of a better organization to support than WPFW, coming up on 50 years of broadcasting. It's just phenomenal and fantastic to me.
0: Well, thank you so much, Guy Middleton from Guy's Groove. And thank you so much. We got in this conversation in part. We were talking about planned giving. And Guy is a financial advisor, and he's mine. And we talked about what we're going to do for the future for PFW. And he just, again, the impassioned statement he just made to you all, he made to me. And I mean, I said, you say it to everybody. They want to hear from me. You talk about it. But thank you so much, Guy. And thank you for, your collaborative efforts, for your support, and for your great taste in presentation and music. I'm going to go back to the music, and this also is a little bit with you. This past week, Alan Greenspan, at the age of 100, passed, and when I was reading about him, one of the things that came up is that he loved jazz and that he loved Benny mm-hmm. Goodman, and he also was a saxophone player at one point. And yep. he stopped playing because he was in a band that had Stan Getz in it. And he figured out he would never be as good as Stan Getz. So he decided to become Treasury, and he focused on bringing in the cash. And then he went, of course, to do all the work that he did. But anyway, knowing that you were coming on and hearing about Alan Greenspan loving Benny Goodman, I'm playing the next one for the both of you. Thank you so okay. much, Guy, and I will talk to you soon.
1: Thank you, Miyuki. Enjoy.
0: All right, enjoy.

In this world where many, many play at love, but hardly any really stay in love, I'm glad there is you, because you stayed in love with us. Stay with us some more. We've got our 50th anniversary coming up next May. You can support that effort all throughout the year. Craig Williams is producing monthly celebrations and also collects seed money so that we can produce a nice show next year. The next one coming up is again Sunday, July 26th at 4 p.m. at Palisades Hub, featuring the wonderful Janelle Gill. And you get more information, pay attention, and we'll get more information about that as it goes along. Thanks so much to Joyce Kilgore and all those who are working on the development team to ensure that this is coming to fruition. Thank you so much to Guy from Guy's Groove and Arthur Highland, who's working. If you decide to do as Guy suggests and become a planned giver to WPFW, just write to Planned Giving at WPFW.org and contact the wonderful Art Highland, and you can get information about various things that are coming up or how you can make a planned giving contribution. And I want to thank Guy, too, and hope that he enjoyed his Sing, Sing, Sing. It's something he used to play on Guy's Groove sometime. When I saw that and the fact that Alan Greenspan said that Benny Goodman was his favorite jazz artist, I just wanted to play that for both of them. Thank you so much to Alan Greenspan for all the contribution he made as Fed chairman. He really shaped how a lot of economic prosperity that the United States has been going through, and we want to send condolences to his family and friends. But what I was, again, reading about him and Benny Goodman, Alan Greenspan actually was a professional clarinet and saxophone player himself, having attended Juilliard School of Music. And he worked in some big bands, but when he played along Stan Getz, he made a decision, and we were really grateful. And anyway, I played some Stan Getz in there as well as Gloria Lynn, who was at our 30th anniversary party at the Convention Center. And she was one of the many stellar personalities who participated in that, alongside Harry Belafonte, Sonny Rollins, Sweet Honey the Rock, and many, many others. And so we hope to celebrate that 30 years, this upcoming 50 years. You can help us do that. Again, go to volunteers at WPFW and can say you want to enjoy or join the group of doing that. Thank you so much, Guy, for calling in. Thank you so much, Steve. Going to get back to the music. Wanted to play, what did I have queued up next? I don't remember. Oh, I wanted to play this last week and I didn't get to it. You know what? I won't play it this week either. Oh. So decisive. Let me go back to this piece. It's very long. That's the issue. I can't play that piece. I wanted to play another piece from David Murray. I love Flowers for Albert, but my time is short, and so I'm going to keep going on and play something else. This is the wonderful Etta Jones, and we'll hear her. Here we go. When you're in love, just be in love all the way, and that's a good thing. I want to thank Brother Mo from Rocky Mountain, North Carolina, for calling in and supporting WPFW. And for those who did not understand or hear me when I said earlier, if you want to be part of the 4th of July celebration at Parks and People, only thing you have to do is send an email to info@washingtonparks.net. And then reach out to Steve, Ashley, Katrina, and say, I want to be there on the 4th and help and do something special. Want to send much love and appreciation to, and aloha to, Anthony and Catherine very, very much. Thank you so much. And I'm going to continue with some Etta Jones.

Middleton, you don't want to call him back necessarily, but thank you so much, Guy, for sharing what you shared and helping us. I encourage you, if you want to do planned giving, as Guy was discussing, that you do so by contacting Art Highland with planned giving. He's a great source and can help shepherd you through it. I'm trying to play my outgoing theme, and I'm doing it on YouTube, and I'm getting a plethora of commercials here, and we're supposed to be able to skip things, and I'm just not being able to find it, so I got to figure out what I'm doing. As I'm talking to you is normal. It's becoming normal to make this mistake. Okay, here we go. It's playing now. I'm going to push it up a little bit because it started late. Okay, and it's not going over the air for some reason. There it is. Okay, that was my fault. And also want to thank you all for listening again, bearing with me. I want to thank all those who participated in last year's Jazz and Justice Festival. It was tremendous. I want to thank Gloria Nodden, Adrian Ferguson, Brian Burns, all for coming up with the idea, along, of course, with Steve Coleman and Ashley and Katrina over there at Washington Parks, and people and all the collaborators, all the artists who participate, all the talent that contributed, and all the people from the neighborhood came in. It was a wonderful, wonderful interaction, and life-affirming and joyous. And we even, you know, did it with the solstice, and it was just wonderful. And I want to thank all the personnel from PFW who performed: Saiz Kamaladeen, and Kaba, and Lady Myrrh, and our own Luke, and Pop Proverbs, of course, Candy Shannon, and Luke Stewart, and all the people who contributed their time and their energy. Abby, DJ's Abby, Rita, Underdog, DJ Lance, Robin, who helped stage manage it. Basically, there's such an incredible group of people who are so talented here at WPFW. They do such incredible work, including Tuesdays, Brother Jamil Mohammed, who's got a new play coming out. It's One Man, One Play Man. It's being presented by the Mahid Theater Company in New York City. Go to Eventbrite and look up One Play. Further information available at Eventbrite. One Play Man, Jamal Muhammad. But every Tuesday, you can tune in WPFW and hear him live. Again, Andy Musique today at 5 and 7:30. Percussionist Khalil El-Zabar and saxophonist David Murray. At Keystone Corner, South African pianist Bokani Dyer. Tuesday is a jam session. Wednesday, guitarist Oz Noy and organist Brian Charnett and drummer Dennis Chambers. On Thursday, saxophonist Sarah Hanneman's quartet. Tonight at Blues Alley, closing out, will be Vera No. And so many other things. Please go to capitalbop.com to get further details, or go to Tom Cole's Facebook page. I'm running out of time, so I'm closing everything out. Again, thanks those who are listening. Thanks those who called. Please know, with every breath that I take, with every beat of my heart, with every fiber of my being, I love you madly. Thank you, Anthony, for the text. Thank you all for listening. Thank you, Tess, for letting me know that the quality of the Zoom did not work out well, so we had to switch to phones. Thank you all. This is a group activity. Thank you for contributing. Stay tuned for Willard Jenkins and Open Sky. Love you madly. Ciao.

Good afternoon. 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I'm your host, Miles Henderson Willis, filling in for your regular host, Willard Jenkins, and I'm going to be here with you for the rest of the afternoon from now until 6 p.m., and I am so happy. I'm just so happy about that because I get 4 hours to play this music rather than just the usual two. So I'm from the South. We have a saying down there, pleased as pie. I'm pleased as pie to be here for the rest of the afternoon. And I've got a lot of good music for you. They won't all be long songs. I've got plenty of music for you. So we began, as Willard does each week, with the a song by the great pianist and composer Jerry Allen, and that was from a 1996 release of hers on the Verve label called The Gathering, and we heard the title track. And that includes her then-husband Wallace Roney on trumpet, Robin Eubanks trombone, Eubanks the older brother of guitarist Kevin Eubanks, and Buster Williams bass, Lenny White on drums, and Mino Cinelli on percussion. So if you're not familiar with Jerry Allen's music, then this recording is I think as good a place as any to start. The Gathering by Jerry Allen, G-E-R-I. So that takes us to the present time. It's 7 minutes after 2 p.m. And I want to begin with some music by one of the great vocalists in the history of jazz, Chris Connor. And this is from one of her later recordings. It was made in 1986 on the Contemporary label, and it's called Classic. And so this was Connor's, I guess her best known period. The period of time that she was most popular was the late 50s, early to mid 60s. But her voice as it aged became an even more bewitching instrument that could convey feeling and an emotion. So we're going to listen to a love medley, and it consists of What Is This Thing Called Love by Cole Porter, and then also You Don't Know What Love Is, and the song Love. And she's got quite a lineup of musicians with her on this recording, including Paquito de Rivera on alto, Claudio Roditi trumpet, Rufus Reed on bass, and Akira Tana on drums. So again, this is from a 1986 release of Chris Connor's called Classic, and this is the Love Medley.

Well, all right, Miss Carmen McRae. That was dedicated to you from a fine, fine recording from 1991 called, it was actually called Sarah Dedicated to You. It was her tribute to Sarah Vaughan. And she was accompanied by the Shirley Horn Trio, with Shirley at the piano, Charles Abel's bass, and Steve Williams on drums. And you hear a selection from this album every week on Robin Holden's program. She plays The Best Is Yet to Come. So I thought I'd play another selection from this album that you may not have heard. And before that, we heard from the Shirley Horn Trio. That was from 1979, one of the first recordings that she made following her her hiatus from the industry to raise her daughter, I think it was one child, and the album is called A Lazy Afternoon, and we heard a Jobim composition called Gentle Rain, and we began with music by Chris Connor from her 1986 release on the Contemporary label called Classic, and we heard the Love medley. What is this thing called love? You don't know what love is, and love. And that takes us to the present time, 32 minutes after 2 p.m. You're listening to WPFW 89.3 FM, your Pacifica listener-sponsored radio station here in the D.C. metro area. And you are tuned into Miles Ahead. No, this isn't Miles Ahead yet, okay? This is... This is Open Sky, and I'll be hosting Miles Ahead following Open Sky. So this is the Open Sky program, and okay, so I don't know if you are aware, but 2026, this is the centenary of John Coltrane, as well as that of Miles Davis. So we did a Miles Davis special last month, and you can be sure that we'll do one in September for Coltrane's birthday. In the meantime, I want to play some Coltrane for you. Excuse me. This is really one of. I guess you could say this is one of my favorite Coltranes, but. That's a really long list. So, this is from the album Coltrane Jazz, and this is Liberia.

0: All right, music by John Coltrane from the album John Coltrane Plays the Blues, and that was Blues de Bichet. And Bichet is generally acknowledged as having been the first jazz musician to play the soprano saxophone. He mostly played clarinet, but he pioneered the soprano sax, and then, of course, Coltrane took it even farther. And then before that, we heard Liberia, and I misspoke. That was from the album Coltrane's Sound. I think I said it was Coltrane Jazz, Coltrane Sound. And that takes us to the present time, 47 minutes after 2 p.m. You're listening to WPFW 89.3 FM, your Pacifica listener-sponsored radio station here in the D.C. metro area. And you are tuned into Open Sky. I'm your host, Miles Henderson Willis, filling in for your regular host, Willard Jenkins. And I've got something really special for you. This is a live recording that Dizzy Gillespie made during a State Department tour of South America in 1956. Department of official U.S. State Department tour. And he had a really incredible group that was under the direction of Quincy Jones. And so there were two volumes. I'm going to play a selection from each, and we're going to listen to the first piece that we'll hear is an Ernie Wilkins composition called Groovin' for Nat.
1: Ladies and gentlemen, our next tune is a composition by the well-known contemporary arranger Ernie Wilkins. It's an original title. What is it? Groovin' for Nat.

You haven't changed a bit. Lovely as ever, I must admit. Oh, what's new? How did that romance come through?

0: But seeing you is grand, and you are sweet to offer your hand. I understand. Adieu.
1: And it's time for the new release hour. This is the portion of the program that Willard devotes to recent recordings. And I've got a few for you today. I want to begin with something by a very fine pianist based in the Bay Area named Charles Chen, C-H-E-N. And he's played with a lot of people. He's played at Yoshi's Club out there. He's played at the San Jose Jazz Festival. And he's played with Randy Brecker and Bob Shepard and Adam Nussbaum, a bunch of people. And so this is his, I think this is his second release as a leader. And it's called The Long Way Home. So we're going to listen to a piece, a very fine piece of music by Oscar Pettiford called Laverne Walk. Brand new music on What's New.

Couple of pieces, brand new from a brand new release by pianist Charles Chen. And so what we heard was an Ellington medley, Sophisticated Lady, I Got It Bad, and Prelude to a Kiss. And so it's Chen at the piano, Steve Little on drums, Felix Lamarille on guitar, and the bassist is a fellow named Bill Crow. So Bill Crow is a longtime musician, and he also is a writer. He wrote a book called Jazz Anecdotes, and then he wrote a sequel to that called, well, Jazz Anecdotes 2. Fascinating book, fascinating read. And so before that, we heard a piece from the latest by Charles Chen. The recording is called The Long Way Home, and we heard Laverne Walk. And that takes us to the present time. It's 18 minutes after 3 p.m. You're listening to WPFW 89.3 FM, your Pacifica listener-sponsored radio station here in the D.C. metro area. And you are tuned into Open Sky. I'm your host, Miles Henderson Willis, filling in for your regular host, Willa Jenkins. So I've got some brand new music for you by a pianist and composer, a band leader named Michael Eckroth. That's Eckroth. And he's a pianist, composer, arranger from Phoenix, Arizona. And he was a member of John Scofield's new quartet. And he was nominated for a Grammy Award in the jazz category at the 61st Annual Grammy Award Ceremony from 2019. He has a doctorate from New York University, and he has released, I think this is his this is his third release, and really, really fine recording. Very excited about this. It's called New Paths, and I'm going to play a selection from this recording called Sideras. That's S-A-I-D-E-R-A-S. Sideras. Brand new music by Michael Eckroth.

brand new music by pianist, composer, band leader Michael Eckroth. And his latest recording is called New Paths. And what we just heard was a selection from that recording called Inward Flow. And then before that, we heard Saideras, S-A-I-D-E-R-A-S, Saideras. And that takes us to the present time, 34 minutes after 3 p.m. You're listening to WPFW 89.3 FM, your Pacifica listener-sponsored radio station here in the D.C. metro area. And you are tuned into Open Sky. Open Sky. It's not time for Miles Ahead yet. So Open Sky. And I'm your host, filling in for your regular for Willa Jenkins. I'm Miles Henderson Willis, and I'll be hosting my program, Miles Ahead, immediately following this one at 4 p.m. And I've got a really nice. This is just, I've been really excited about this recording by a guitarist from Puerto Rico named Lolivon de la Rosa. And she is a guitarist, composer, band leader, educator, and arts administrator based in New York City right now. But as I said, she's from Puerto Rico. And she is, she's performed with many people and at many venues. And she is also a dedicated educator. She's currently on the faculty at the Jazz Academy at the Jazz at Lincoln Center institution. And she also has taught at the Berklee College of Music, of which she is a graduate, and also at New York University. And if that's not enough, she holds a degree in environmental engineering. So she is a quite remarkably talented person. So this is her latest recording. And as I said, very excited about this one. It's called Jewels. So we're going to listen to a composition of hers. This one is called Bamba Mundo. Brand new music by Lolivon de la Rosa.

brand new music by guitarist Lolivon De La Rosa. So her first name is spelled L-O-L-I-V-O-N-E. So I hope I'm pronouncing that correctly. And she is a guitarist, composer, and her latest recording is entitled Jewels. So what we just heard was a composition of hers called

The new recordings that I've played, we heard Jewels by Lola Vonne De La Rosa, and we heard Long Way Home, New Pathways by Michael Eckroth, and we heard The Long Way Home by Charles Chen. So we're going to end with music by Randy Weston and his African Rhythms Trio that Willard ends with. Sometimes he'll end with a shorter piece called A Waltz for Sweet Cakes, and then he'll sometimes end with a longer piece called Love the Mystery Of. So we've got time for Love the Mystery Of. So that's what we will end with. By Randy Weston, from a recording entitled Zep Tepi, Z-E-P, T-E-P-I, Zep Tepi, and this is a song that Randy would close his performances with. And I remember one time he was performing at the DC Jazz Festival. This was a number of years ago, and they performed their set. And they were just about to leave the stage, and they hadn't played this. And I was sitting in the front row, and I said, "Randy, you didn't play Love the Mystery Of." So the other two members of the group had begun to leave the stage, and he called them back. He said, "Wait, you got to come back, and you got to come back and play Love the Mystery Of." So I kept him from. from not playing that at the end of a performance, which he usually did. So anyway, this is Love the Mystery Of by Randy Weston, and I'll see you on the other side.

Good afternoon. 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I'm your host, Miles Henderson Willis. Thank you so much for being with me. I'm always happy to have an opportunity to share my love and passion for this uniquely American classical art form. And we began, as we do each week, with music by Miles Davis. So that was a song called If I Were a Bell. So that was from a 1950 musical, very well known, called Guys and Dolls. And it was performed by the character that performed the songs called Sister Sarah. And so the first jazz musician to record the song was, well, Miles Davis. And that was in 1958 on his prestige album Relaxin' with the Miles Davis Quintet. So that included John Coltrane on tenor, and then a rhythm section of Red Garland, Paul Chambers, and Philly Joe Jones, piano, bass, and drums, respectively. And it became a standard simply from Davis's recording of it. And it's been played a number of times, been recorded by a wide array of people. It's been recorded both vocally and instrumentally by Sarah Vaughan and by Red Garland on one of his albums. Also recorded by Dinah Washington and Holly Cole and Petula Clark. So widely recorded. And, well, that takes us to the present time. It's 12 minutes after 4 p.m. And I've got something really, really, really quite interesting. There's a Polish pianist and keyboardist named Leszek Modzer. And he plays with a trio. The trio doesn't have a name. It's just him and Lars Danielsson on cello and bass, and Zohar Fresco on percussion. So this is from a 2013 release of theirs on the ACT label, and it's called Polska. And we're going to listen to the title track.

music by a group called Go-Go Penguin, a trio. And what we heard was a selection from their most recent release, which was from 2020. And it's called simply Go-Go Penguin. And we heard a piece entitled Kora, K-O-R-A, Kora. And then before that, we heard music by Leszek Modzer, and the title track from a 2013 release by that trio entitled Polska. And that takes us to the present time, 26 minutes after 4 p.m. You're listening to WPFW 89.3 FM, your Pacifica listener-sponsored radio station. 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I'm your host, Miles Henderson Willis. Thank you so much for being with me. And I want to play some music for you now by Elvin Jones. Elvin Jones, one of the greatest, most innovative and influential drummers in the history of jazz. And this is from an album that he recorded in 1967 called Midnight Walk on the Atlantic label. And I'm going to play this piece. It's notable for including in the ensemble pianist Dollar Brand, who later became known as Abdullah Ibrahim. And this is a composition of his, of Brand's, that, and this was the first recording of it. The piece is called Tintiana, and Brand is on the in the ensemble along with Hank Mobley on tenor. And this is a really, really fine piece of music, an early example of Ibrahim's compositional genius, really. Beautiful piece. He recorded it a number of times during his career, but this was the first recording of it with Elvin Jones.

Blues for a Hip King. 1976, recording by Abdullah Ibrahim, and just beautiful, just a beautiful, beautiful recording. And again, it was from 1976, and the ensemble included musicians that he was frequently playing with at the time. And those included Richard Blue Mitchell on trumpet, Buster Cooper on trombone, Basil Coetzee on tenor sax, and Doug Sides, S-Y-D-E-S, on drums. And before that, we heard music by Elvin Jones from his album, Midnight Walk, and Tin Tiana, the first recording of that composition by Abdullah Ibrahim, who at the time was known as Dollar Brand. So the way he became known, his name, he was born Adolphus Brand, and he became known as Dollar Brand because he would often meet the seamen at the port who brought back the Americans who brought jazz records with them, and he would try to buy them for a dollar or however. However much he could pay for them, so they just started calling him Dollar Brand. So that takes us to the present time. It's 46 minutes after 4 p.m. You're listening to WPFW 89.3 FM, your Pacifica listener-sponsored radio station here in the D.C. metro area, and you are tuned into Miles Ahead. I'm your host, Miles Henderson Willis. Thank you so much for being with me. And we've lost a number of people so far this year. A number of great jazz musicians, some better known than others. And I want to play a selection by a guitarist named James Ulmer, James Blood Ulmer. And this is from a recording that he made in 1990 on the In and Out Records label. It's called Revealing. And we're going to listen to a nice piece of music. I think it's aptly titled. It's called Raw Groove.

I want you to know, I want you to know, that was Vinyl. Yes. Yes, yes, yes, that was Vinyl. I'm sure that took a few of you all back in time a bit. That was, of course, Red Clay by Freddie Hubbard, 1970, on the Creed Taylor label, CTI. And what a lineup. What a lineup. Herbie Hancock at the piano, Ron Carter bass, Lenny White on drums, and the great Joe Henderson on tenor. And though, so before that, we heard a couple of things by James Blood Ulmer, who joined the Ancestors recently, couple of weeks ago, I think. And we heard Raw Groove from the album Revealing. And then before that, we heard Election from the album called Odyssey. And that takes us to the present time. It's 13 minutes after 5 p.m. You're listening to WPFW 89.3 FM, your Pacifica listener-sponsored radio station here in the D.C. metro area, and you are tuned into Miles Ahead. I'm your host, Miles Henderson Willis. Thank you so much for being with me, and got some music coming up by another giant who has left us. Sonny Rollins, who passed away, I think about two or three weeks ago. And this is from a rather interesting recording that was a quartet setting, but instead of piano, he's got Jim Hall on guitar, one of the great guitarists, and Bob Cranshaw on bass, Ben Riley the drummer. And this is a nice piece of music. This is it's been covered, widely covered, mostly by vocalists. This is called Without a Song.

All right. Music by Sonny Rollins from 1957, from the album that he recorded on that label called Sonny Rollins Volume 2. That's the iconic cover of him holding his horn and smoking a cigarette. And I think it was Joe Jackson who recreated or mimicked that cover for one of his albums. I think it was in the 80s or somewhere around there. That was a Sonny Rollins composition called Why Don't I? Excuse me. And it included J.J. Johnson on trombone and Thelonious Monk at the piano, Paul Chambers on bass, and Art Blakey, I'm sure you recognized him, on the drums. And before that, we heard Sonny Rollins from an album called Quartets, and Without a Song, that featured Jim Hall on guitar, 1962. And that takes us to the present time. It's 29 minutes after 5 p.m. You're listening to WPFW 89.3 FM, your Pacifica listener-sponsored radio station here in the D.C. metro area. You are tuned into Miles Ahead. I'm your host, Miles Henderson Willis. Thanks so much. And this year is the centenary of Miles Davis and of John Coltrane. I think people, at least at the time that they played together, people had a tendency to think of Miles as being older than John Coltrane. And I think the reason for that is because Miles began his career as a solo artist at a much younger age than did Coltrane. But they were the same age. And we did an all-day feature of Miles Davis last month on his birthday, and you can expect the same thing on Coltrane's birthday in September. So I wanted to play from one of only two albums that he and the quartet recorded in 1964. They just recorded two albums. There were four four sessions, and the two albums that were recorded that year were A Love Supreme and Crescent. And I think probably because of the huge renown of A Love Supreme, Crescent kind of got lost in the shuffle there, but it really is a fine recording. Interestingly, an album that Coltrane recorded in 1960 called Coltrane Sound was released in 1964. That was recorded during the two and a half years that he recorded for the Atlantic label, which is commonly referred to as his second period. His first was the recordings that he made on the Prestige label between 55 and 59, and then he recorded on Prestige from 59 to 61, and then from 61 onward, he made his recordings on the Impulse label. So this is one of the last recordings that the quartet made. They broke up in 1965. So we're going to listen to the title track to the album, Crescent.

for years and years. I've told my family and friends that I want that played at my funeral. Dear Lord by John Coltrane. And before that, we heard Crescent, title track to the album. And wow, my time with you for today's edition of Miles Ahead, which was preceded by Open Sky, is coming to a close. Wow, I can't believe. Wow. Boy, I mean, you know, the cliche, time flies when you're having fun. I mean, that's really true, because I've just been enjoying myself so, so much today. I've been on since 2 p.m. and gosh, just having this much time, 4 hours to play this music is just, I don't even have the words to describe it. It's just wonderful, wonderful. So I'm gonna end with a couple of things by Charles Mingus. And the first thing that we'll hear is from the album Mingus Aum from 1959. And we're gonna hear Pussycat Doos. And then following that, if I have time, I'm gonna play Goodbye Pork Pie Hat. So between now and the next time we're together, I want to wish you all health, prosperity, and happiness. Goodbye.

Good evening, Washington, D.C., Maryland, Virginia, wherever you are tuned in. You are listening to WPFW 89.3, and you are hearing the voice of your long-lost brother, Daniel Delfielago, who used to do a show here on WPFW. I have the honor to be filling in for the one and only Jim Byers this evening. So forgive my rustiness on the air, but I'm ready here. I've got a stack of records to share with you all. I'll be with you for the next couple of hours. And let's get right back into the music. I am so excited to be back. I've really been missing being on the air and just always glad to be part of this WPFW family. And like I said, let's get back into this music. I'm still a record nerd. I still collect records. Any chance I get, I go out there and try to find some. And I recently found this wonderful record by Della Reese doing Cha Cha Cha. And I said, man, I wish I was on the air so I could share this. And I'll share how I reconnected with Jim. We bumped into each other a couple weeks ago now. And I said, hey, if you ever need somebody to fill in, let me know. And here I am today. But without further ado, let's get into this music. This is

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Welcome back. You are tuned into the Latin Flavor, the classic edition. My name is Daniel Del Piélago, and I am back. I am back here filling in for Jim Byers, who's away, wishing Jim, a great vacation and his time away. And I'm so glad to be filling in. I stopped doing my show about 2 years ago now, a little over 2 years, and I really haven't touched the collection. I've been like, oh my God, it really, the connection was to the radio, to WPFW. And it's, for me, it's such, an honor, and it's just warming my soul here. I'm smiling from ear to ear, playing these records that I haven't played in a good couple of years. But I love this music. I love to share what I have with the WPFW audience. And I hope you all are enjoying it. I want to let you know what we heard for the past half hour. We started with La Playa Sextet. We heard Whistle While You Work from their Sextet Invites You to Cha-Cha-Cha album on the Mardi Gras label. Before that, excuse me, after that, we heard Della Reese with her version of What Lola Wants from the Della Della Cha-Cha-Cha album on the RCA Victor label. As I mentioned, I recently found that and I said, man, I wish I was on the radio so I could share that. And look at that, I'm here to share it. After that, we heard a couple of 45s. We heard Chorolo y Su Combo with Ni Llanto Ni Velorio. That's a 45 on the Mocha Records label. After that, we heard La New Breed Orchestra with Quinto Bongo, another 45, but that one's on the Fonseca Records label. After that, we heard, I love this name, Monchito and His Mambo Royales with Saca La Mano, a 45 on the Fiesta Records label. After that, one of the greats, Mon Rivera y su Orquesta with El Cabro de Yeyo from his album titled, let me see if I can say this right, Encaracatisqui on the Ansonia label. After that, another one of the masters, Orlando Marin, Lo Que Sea, from the album Out of My Mind on the Brunswick label. After that, we heard Tato Ramos con Ernesto Duarte y su Orquesta with their version of Caminante y La Bohería. I love that. Love his voice. No Me Tires en el Río is the album on the Cubanae label. And we just heard one of my favorite bands and songs, the Orchestra Broadway, doing a cover of Black is Black. I want my jeba back, he says. That's from the album The Orchestra Broadway Do Their Thing on the MusiCore label. Let's jump right back into the music. Why don't we? Oh, excuse me. After that, we heard Randy Carlos. We just heard Randy Carlos and his orchestra with the song called Cave from the Hot Cha Cha album on the Fiesta label. And now we're going to get right back into the music with Charlie Palmieri and the song titled Mambo Show from his album Latin Boogaloo on the Atlantic label. Once again, y'all, thank you so much for tuning in. And I'm super excited to be back here on the Latin Flavor, the classic edition.

Good evening. You are tuned into the Latin Flavor, the Classic Edition. My name is Daniel Del Pielago. I am filling in for Jim Byers this evening. We just heard the great Johnny Sedes doing a song called Descarga. Excuse me, Johnny Sedes and his orchestra doing Descarga number 2, Mani. That's a 45 on the Fonseca label. That reminds me to give a shout out to my wife. We met many, many years ago at Malcolm X Park, and when I walked up to her, she offered me money, some peanuts. And after that, it was all golden. So shout out to my wife, to my family that's listening, my daughters, my mom and dad out in VA, my in-laws who are visiting. A big shout out to all of y'all. Thank you for the support this evening. Before that, we heard another 45. We heard Cortijo y su combo with Tú y tu Guarapo. That one's another 45 on Ansonia. Before that, the one and only

Rey Barreto with Descarga Criolla, a 45 on the United Artists label. Before that, Pucho and his Latin Soul Brothers with Listen to Louie on the Dateline album on the Prestige label. Before that, Pupi Legareta with Toda la Verdad from the Salsa Nova album on the Tico label. And we started off that set of music with Charlie Palmieri and the album, the song called Mambo Show on the album Latin Boogaloo on the Atlantic label. It is just about 8 p.m. I want to transition a little bit into what I used to do on my show, playing some of that salsa dura here in the second hour. I am so, once again, just so honored, so excited to be back on the air sharing these records with you. I hope you're enjoying it. Please forgive any of the hiccups, any of the sound issues. I'm trying to wrap my head around being back on the air. But hopefully this music is coming through clear enough that you can enjoy that vibe. So thank you all so much. Let's continue here with the music. Why don't we check out the Latin Souls with their song called Tiger Boogaloo. I had to sneak in a boogaloo in there. The song called Tiger Boogaloo from the album also titled Tiger Boogaloo on the Cap label. You are tuned in to WPFW Washington.

Muchacho, usted no sabe que yo estuve aquí en un río, aquí en Woodstock, y me he dado tremenda limpieza con el agua de Oshú. 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

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This evening, myself, Daniel Del Pielago, is filling in for Jim Byers, who is away. He will return next Sunday, so don't fret. He'll be back to play you all that good, good Mambo era music here on the Latin Flavor, the Classic Edition. But for this evening, I'm sitting in. Many of you remember, or some of you remember, shout out to Aggie who just called, and some of the other callers who called to say they're enjoying the music. That just makes my evening. That makes the ride out here so worth it. And I'm enjoying playing these records for you. A couple of weeks ago, I bumped into Jim. I went down to the Puro Ritmo, the Musical Journey of Salsa exhibit down at the National Museum of the American Latino. Shout out to Ranald Woodeman for the connect there. And Jim and I got to talking, and I said, hey, if you ever need somebody to fill in, I think I can do that now. And here I am this evening. So I'm really, really enjoying being back on the air. I'm being a little selfish and just playing stuff I want to hear. I went through the collection, and I said, I want to hear that. I want to hear that. I want to hear that. And that's what I'm playing this evening. Let's check. Let me let folks know what we just heard. We just heard the Conjunto Caché with the song called Caché. From their self-titled album on the Criollo label. Before that, we heard Monguito Santa Maria, I should clarify, with one of my favorite songs, Devuélveme la Voz, from the album En Una Nota on the Inca label. Before that, we heard Impacto Crea with Cobarde, the great Cheo Feliciano doing the vocals on there, from the album also titled Cobarde on the Valle label. Before that, one of the hardest-hitting salsa joints I know, Roberto Roena y su Apollo Sound doing Te Lo Voy a Jurar. That joint is just rough. From the album Pa Fuera on the Internacional label. Before that, one of the maestros, Ismael Rivera y sus Cachimbos, with the title song Controversia from the album Controversia on the Tico label. Before that, Mike Perez y su Orquestra Típica New York with Ni La Sombra, a self-titled album on the MAS label, M-A-S, more in English, MAS record label. Before that, something I needed to hear, Jerry Gonzalez doing Ya Yo Me Curé. I'm healed now. I'm healed. And this is healing me, y'all. Being here on the air with you all, sharing this music is really doing that for me. From the album titled Ya Yo Me Curé on the American Clave label. And we started off that set way back with the Latin Souls doing Tiger Boogaloo from the album titled Tiger Boogaloo on the Cap label. We're going to continue with the music. I'd be remiss if I didn't say this is my first time here in the Mike Nocella Red Eagle studio. And I'm so honored to be here. May that brother rest in peace. Mike taught me the board when I started my show many, many years ago. I sat in with him several weeks just to learn the board, and what a wonderful person, and just want to raise his name up, given that this is my first time back in the studio. With that, let's continue with the music. Why don't we check out the Orquesta Internacional with Falsos Rumores here on the Latin Flavor, the Classic Edition.

That was the great Henry Fiol with El Guataque de Ciprián from the album Fe, Esperanza y Caridad on the SAR label, S-A-R label. And before that, we heard the Orquesta Internacional with Falsos Rumores from the album Mima la Pululera on Discos Mavi. Well, folks, it is just about that time for me to start wrapping it up. I want to make way. Make sure to stay tuned. Next, you've got Roberto Dos Santos with Berimbau coming up. So make sure to stay tuned for that. I just once again want to thank Jim for giving me the opportunity, for saying, hey, go ahead and fill in. I really, really, really enjoyed it. Thank you to everyone who called to say they were enjoying the music. That really made my evening. And in general, to WPFW 89.3 FM, one of the greatest, if not the greatest, radio stations here on this planet Earth and likely the universe. But thank you all so much for tuning in. As I mentioned, make sure to keep it locked here to WPFW. Always a pleasure. Jim will be back next Sunday. Don't fret. He will be back. And hey, who knows? Whenever Jim needs a night off and he's got to go somewhere, or he just wants to chill on a Sunday, I hope he still knows that he can call on me and we can definitely come back and share some of these records here from my collection. Thank you all for tuning in. Let's stay in contact. I'm on social media. On Instagram is probably the best way. Footlake1. We can connect. But let me leave you all here with something that I've always felt is a hallmark of this wonderful station, WPFW, liberation. You know, the music, the programming that we have has that key theme of liberation. And I wanted to make sure to leave you all with this song. We may get another one squeezed in there if I can, but I definitely wanted to play this one before we wrap up the evening. Rafi Val y La Diferente with a song called La Liberación from his album La Sociedad on the VIA label. And if you'd like to check out the music that I played this evening, I did put it into the playlist. So whenever that pops up on the WPFW's website, please make sure to check that out. I put in everything that I played this evening. So make sure to check that out if you're interested. With that said, once again, y'all, thank you, thank you, thank you so much. Let me leave you here with Rafi Val y La Diferente with La Liberación. Peace, everyone. Enjoy this coming hot week. Make sure to stay cool because this week coming up is going to be hot. Peace, y'all.